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2: So if you have not heard the news, I am so sorry to be the one that tells you that we lost Dolly Parton today. She was 80 years old. And just saying it, I'm having a very hard time with. I can't believe it myself. Dolly Parton was easily the most famous person in the world. Obviously, one of the greatest songwriters and entertainers country music has ever known. And I think what made her so beloved was who she was. She was funny. She was kind. She was generous and completely unapologetically herself. And somehow she made people feel like they knew her. Her children's music was the soundtrack for After My Son Was Born. That's the music. I didn't sing my son lullabies. Dolly Parton did. And I know if you're listening, you've got stories like this about Dolly Parton. Maybe her music meant something to you. Maybe you just love baking her box brownies. And how lucky are we to have lived during the time of Dolly Parton?

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0: Madison's Country, Q106. Out of the way, in just a few minutes, we're going to find out how a guy is about to face up to 5 years in prison for something that had to do with some turtles.
1: Like the Teenage Mutant Ninja Turtles? Fighting turtles?
0: I don't know why you always
1: bring like
0: that.
1: Real
0: I don't know
1: turtles.
0: Why you always bring that up like it's a real thing. Like they're real.
1: You know, we were at a restaurant once and there was like on the water and like you could see the other, you know, like a canal or whatever it was. And this waitress is like, do you see that over there to my son? That's the Teenage Mutant Ninja Turtle headquarters. And if you watch over there, you'll see them go in and out. He watched that water for the longest time.
0: When you're a kid, yeah, you just stare into the sewer.
1: No, it was great. He was so good, though. She was like the best waitress ever.
0: Now,
1: so.
0: These are, we're talking about real turtles here. And apparently, they're worth a lot more than we thought. And we'll tell you more about what's going on here coming up.

0: Madison's Country, Q106. So why is a guy facing up to 5 years in prison for something to do with some turtles? Well, who knew that turtles could be worth $1.4 million?
1: Well, Rob, it wasn't just some turtles. It was 850 turtles.
0: Protected turtles.
1: Yes, and he put them in socks. He wrapped them in socks.
0: And he labeled them as toys.
1: Yes.
0: And then he shipped them to where you're not supposed to. I guess you're supposed to have.
1: You're not supposed to.
0: You got to have a permit to ship this many turtles.
1: Yeah, you think? 850 turtles? How are you even getting 850 turtles? That's a lot of turtles. Can you imagine how long it took to put all these turtles in socks?
0: I only see like one turtle per year, I think.
1: Really?
0: I mean, I'm not hunting for them.
1: At least once a year, I'm saving a turtle crossing the road. Yeah. You gotta be careful. Those snapping turtles, they'll take your finger right off.
0: Yeah, we learned how to handle them before.
1: So yeah, we did it on Just the Tip Tuesday. Now we all know. Hold from the back.
0: Yeah, we're safe now from that. But you cannot export these. The guy's facing up to 5 years in prison for smuggling turtles and also snakes as well.
1: That's embarrassing, by the way. When you go to the prison yard and they're like, what you in for? And you're like,
0: turtle smuggler.
1: Smuggling turtles.

0: Garth Brooks is going back on the road with his Blame It All on My Roots tour. How does he feel about it?
1: Keeping you in the know about Music Row. Nashville Music Notes with Christy.
2: It's like a baseball or a fireman. You know, they don't miss the game or the fires. They miss the fire hall. They miss the dugout. Same with me, man. I'm so excited to get back just to see the band and crew and hang out with them. And then, of course, the people. Just to hopefully hear their voices. I can't tell you how excited I am. I just hope that those people that show up have the best time of their lives. I know I'm going to.

I'm Christy. More Nashville music notes in about an hour on Q from Mojo Joe's Coffee at the corner of First and Main in Mount Horeb.

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1: Well, I think we're all kind of settling into the shock that we have lost Dolly Parton. And Dolly Parton knew that this day would eventually come. And years ago, she made a specific request about how she wanted us to hear the news. The message she left in the hands of someone she trusted is next. Just so you don't miss it, coming up in our Country Dirt.

0: Madison's number one country.
1: Hey, what's up, y'all? This is Thomas Rhett.
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3: Well, today's Country Dirt is a little bit different. When the news came that Dolly Parton had passed away, it came directly from her nephew, Brian Seaver. And as difficult as this was for him, this wasn't a decision the family made today. Dolly asked him years ago to be the person who would tell us when she was gone. He had been by her side for decades, serving as her head of security. And today he fulfilled that promise. Here's part of the message that Dolly Parton wanted him to share with all of us.
4: Hey, everyone. My name is Brian Seaver, son of Cassie Parton, and I'm representing the Parton and Owens family today, announcing the passing of my Aunt Dolly, Rebecca Parton Dean, sister, sis, Aunt Granny to one generation and Gigi to the next. This video announcement is something Dolly asked of me years ago before I fully absorbed it as a future reality. As her head of security for more than two decades, a role my father Larry held before me, I have imagined the heaviness of this moment but haven't truly felt it until now. It is an honor that is mixed with absolute pride and great sadness. My family and I have shared a lifetime of beautiful memories with Dolly, but so have you. She has always been on your television, your record player, your CD, and on your phone playlist, becoming an extended part of your family, whether you liked it or not. Our family and the team she has entrusted with her legacy will work diligently to ensure her spirit will live with us forever. Rest in peace, Aunt Dolly, Aunt Granny, Gigi. May God bless Dolly Parton, and may God bless you all. She will always love you.
3: There is something so Dolly about planning even this, making sure the people who loved her heard it from someone who loved her too. And that last thought, after a lifetime of heavy rhinestones, that she finally deserves to be comfortable and get some rest. So rest easy, Dolly.

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1: So we're all kind of grappling with the news that Dolly Parton has passed away today at the age of 80. One of the last songs that she recorded was a song with the newer artist named Bells. The song is called Son of Jolene. We're going to hear from Bells about the song and about Dolly coming up with Behind the Song.

0: to have Dolly Parton be featured on it. That is exactly what happened for Bells. She wrote a song called Son of Jolene, and then Dolly Parton was featured on it. Here is Bells' story.
1: So my opening act on my headlining tour in 2024, his mom came to a show, and his mom's name was Jolene. So then we're riding in the van the next day, and I turned to him and I'm like, you should write a song about being the son of Jolene. And he was like, I don't really know if I would write that. Like, I'm like more of like a love song guy. And I'm like, okay, cool. That's like totally valid, but I might write that if that's okay. And I did that next week. So
2: then how does that song wiggle its way to Dolly Parton?
1: Well, as soon as I kind of played it for like my team, and everyone just immediately loved it. And I was like, okay, it's something special about this song. So my publisher got it to Dolly's producer, Kent Wells. And then he loved it and played it for Dolly. And then she loved it and wanted to sing on it, which is unbelievable still.
2: Did you, in your wildest dreams, think that that was like...
1: No.
2: Like, what was going to happen,
1: no.
2: Right?
1: I mean... I didn't even think about it until it was, you know, my publisher. They're like, well, you know, who knows? She might sing on it. I'm like, there's no way. Like, there's no way.
2: You're like, that's cute that you think that could happen.
1: Literally,
2: but it did.
1: And I mean, that was so insane. Just hearing that, you know, she loved it. I thought it was just cool that Dolly Parton was going to hear my voice. You know, I mean, I just thought that was like enough for me because I'm just such a huge Dolly fan. I have been since I was like a kid. So,
3: well, hey, y'all, I'm Vels.
4: And I'm Dolly. And we know Jolene. And who else do we know?
3: The son of Jolene. And our song, Son of Jolene, is out now.
4: Yes, it is, and it's good.

0: Davis. 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

0: Madison's Country, Q106. Friday's going to be a party because we're going to have Lauren Elena joining us for our whole show.
1: I swear to God, every time that Lauren Elena is anywhere near us, we have the best time. We're always laughing. We're always having so much fun. Aside from her just being like amazing performer, she's just really funny. So I'm excited for her to be here on Friday.

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1: Still to come, we got to find out how ChatGPT almost killed a guy. 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
1: So how did a 60-year-old guy almost die after taking ChatGPT's advice? This is scary because I think we're all using chat for stuff, for work, for health-related questions. And it's like you just think that because it's telling you it's searching the internet at all for, you know, all these different sites, you think that it's giving you the right answers. Well, he was like, hey, I need this advice for my health. I got to cut salt out of my diet. And what can I use as a salt substitute? And ChatGPT was like, hey, just use sodium bromide, which is a pesticide. And
2: worst idea ever. It's toxic. You cannot do it. He was paranoid. He had hallucinations. Actually, I feel like some people have paid for that. You know what I mean? Like no, they've done that on purpose.
1: This isn't funny. The guy almost died because he took the advice from ChatGPT. So I feel like this should be a warning. Like, don't listen to everything that it says.

0: Madison's Country, Q106.
1: Well, it's been a really difficult day today since the news of Dolly Parton's passing. I know I've had a lot of struggles with it as I am such a big fan of Dolly Parton. I know a lot of you are as well. And I actually got the chance just a couple of years ago to interview Dolly Parton, and it was a total dream. And I want to tell you just like some things I don't think we shared about on air, just some behind the scenes stuff and the nickname that she gave me, which is really funny. So that coming up in just a few.

0: Madison's Country, Q106.
1: Well, we're celebrating Dolly Parton and the big life that she had. And I really appreciate you letting me tell you the story about how I got to interview her and what happened. And I think it's so funny. Just the very first thing that Dolly said to all of us, she had just like finished doing an interview and she was walking to take a break. And we all just kind of stopped talking and then like stared and watched her walk past us. And she stopped and she looked at us. She's like, "I'll be back, y'all. Even celebrities gotta pee." I thought, oh my God, she's so funny. It was just so, so, so cute. And then she called me Sparkles. I was getting dressed up for Dolly. I wore like a full length sequin dress, like all sequins, because I figured that's what you wear when you meet the great Dolly Parton. You should wear sparkles. And

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It was the dream that you think that it would be. And we are all so lucky to have had her on this earth. And we will always love her.

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2: Cameron and I met in Mexico at the Crash My Playa Festival. 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What more could a girl want?

I'm Christy. More Nashville music notes in about an hour on Q from Mojo Joe's Coffee at the corner of First and Main in Mount Horeb.

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0: Madison's Country, Q106. Everybody in the club getting tips. It is just the Tip Tuesday. This is where we bring you a life hack, and I wish that I would have had this device in my younger years of going to concerts and drinking until I can't remember my name.
1: I once lost every single one of my friends at a music festival, and I did not find them until the very end when
0: they don't work when there's so many people there.
1: No.
0: You always lose all your friends.
1: So listen to this. We all need this.
2: So this is the totem compass. As you can see, when it's just hanging on your neck like this, it's in vibe mode. It just vibes to the sounds around you. But when you pick it up like this, it goes into compass mode. It starts pointing you in the direction of your friends. Each friend gets a dedicated color on the totem. And then when you want to find them, all you have to do is pick it up, follow the pretty light. It'll take you right to them in any size crowd.
0: I needed this really bad. So you and all your friends have this compass on. You all have a designated color. And if you can't find them, you just follow the color.
1: You follow the pretty light. You follow the pretty light. I was just like, this could be so helpful. And honestly, it was actually pretty affordable. So if you're like, oh my God, this is so ridiculously expensive, I was like, it's kind of not. I don't know. Put one on your dog. Put one on your child.
0: I can't believe I got lost so many times in so many cities, at so many concerts. It's always ended up alone, wandering around by myself.
1: So check it out. It's called Totem Compass.

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1: So we got a call the other day from my friend who has another friend who wants to use our barn for a horror movie.
2: Oh, that sounds fun. It's already haunted.
1: There's a lot of cobwebs in it. The barn was built in the 1800s, and the movie takes place in the 1800s. And that's all he said. He was like, oh, it's a horror movie, and it's based on this, like, real lore or whatever. My son was there for the conversation, and now he is obsessed with being in the movie. He's already put himself in the movie. He wants them to use our farm. I'm like, I haven't even agreed to this yet.
2: Why would? What are the downsides here?
1: They'll make us move a bunch of stuff. We got to keep our horses out, probably for something of it.
2: You get paid. Are they paying you?
1: We did not talk about payment.
2: They should be paying you.
1: They're going to come over. They're going to look at it and see if that's even truly what they want. It was just the initial conversation.
2: Did you tell him there's a real guy from the 1800s that lives there that your son used to see when he was 3 years old?
1: Oh, that is true. I forgot about it.
2: It's already a horror movie.
1: It's already haunted. It's already a horror movie. I'm just not into horror movies. I don't think I want all that craziness on my property. The vibes, you know?
2: Yeah, just do it. Just have him pay you a little bit of money. It'll be fine.
1: I'm going to have to sage the whole area afterwards and like douse it with holy water.

0: This is Brett Eldridge.
1: Madison's number one country.
2: This is Miranda Lambert.
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1: You were just talking about some people wanting to use your barn for a horror movie. Mm-hmm. And then I remembered that your son used to see ghosts on top of your barn when
2: he was three. Yeah, I forgot. Yeah, well, Tom was his name.
1: Well, now Emmett, my son, all of a sudden is saying that he's got a ghost friend.
2: Oh, right. You guys just moved into that new property, that new house?
1: Yeah, we're basically living in a cabin in the woods.
2: Oh, yeah. You definitely have
1: Which is the
2: there.
1: Name of a scary movie, by the way.
2: Yeah, Cabin in the Woods. Yep, that's
1: Now all of a sudden he's like, hey, the other day I go, we're going to go down the road and go fishing. There's like this little fishing hole down the road. It's cool. It's very country. And he's like, can I bring my ghost friend? I go, what are you talking about? He's like, I just got to let him out of this little box over here that I keep him in.
2: What?
1: I go, okay. And so he's like, we go out to the truck and he goes, can you buckle him in? I go, I guess.
2: No.
1: So now I got this ghost friend that hangs out with us.
2: Yeah, we had a ghost friend for a while. And then one day he just went away. So I hope that for you.

0: Madison's Country, Q106. This is pretty crazy. In just a few minutes, we're going to find out why and where could you get fined just for wearing flip-flops.
1: If you're a guy wearing flip-flops or if you're just anyone wearing flip-flops. Because sometimes I think guys should not wear flip-flops. It's not a good sandal for a guy, is it?
0: No, I mean, slides. Slides are more of the thing now.
1: Yeah.
0: You don't want those thongs in between your toes, right?
1: That's what they call them in Australia, thongs, which, you know, here it's a little bit different.
0: Well, people are getting tickets for wearing them, and we'll tell you more about it in just a few minutes.

0: Madison's Country, Q106.
1: So why are people getting fined just for wearing flip-flops? Jimmy Buffett is very upset about this. That's, that was his main thing. He's like, hey, flip-flops are kind of my thing. But apparently, people are getting tickets up to $349 for wearing flip-flops in certain areas. I don't know any of the... Well, I know Ibiza is one of them.
2: Okay. Have you ever heard of Greece?
1: Yes.
2: Okay.
1: Greece is one of them?
2: Well, Greece... Apparently, all these European countries are fining people for stupid stuff. So they are fining you if you take a shell or a pebble from their beach, they will fine you $1,165.
1: What does it have to do with flip-flops?
2: So the whole deal is they don't want tourists. They're like, we have too many tourists. We got to cut back. So they're fining people so that people don't show up.
1: That's ridiculous.
2: Yeah.
1: Yeah, I know, fine, right? Fine. I don't want to go and give you my American money.
2: Yeah. $349, by the way, for wearing flip-flops if you're driving with flip-flops.
1: Oh, I could see maybe why that's a fine, because it could be a safety thing when your flip-flop gets stuck under the gas pedal or whatever, you know, and you go and crash your car.
2: Barely fat chance.
1: That makes sense to me.

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0: Ashley Cook's new song, Baby Blues, was a pretty easy write for her. She explains why.
1: Keeping you in the know about Music Row. 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
2: It was. Yeah, Baby Blues was a really easy song to write. That was one we were pretty hungover on a writing retreat. And we all woke up the next day trying to just like finish a song, trying to get, you know, one of our other songs finished. And somebody mentioned that title. And so we were like, oh, we should just write this song. This is such a cool idea. And it happened so quickly and felt so easy and flowed so well. So probably Baby Blues was the easiest one to write for sure.

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1: Do you see the video I sent to you the other day?
0: Yeah, I love that. I can't believe that's the first time you saw this video.
1: I've never seen it. Apparently it's been going around. I love it. It's been stuck in my head. It's my new favorite song. We play it.
0: So if you're listening and you can't see what it says on the video, it says when you only know a few lyrics to the song.

0: pizza.
1: Suck it on, chili dogs. 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I love it.
0: That's my jam.
1: I love it so much.
0: I think
1: this is how I'm going to approach all the music from now on, because all these artists are like always like, how do you not know the words? I'm like, I don't know any words to any songs. I can hear it like 100 times and I'm still clueless.
0: Should we cover this version?
1: When you play your next show, when you're playing? Yes, absolutely. Answer yes.
0: It's not called Jack and Diane anymore. It's just called Sucking on Chili Dogs.
1: Yes. The answer is always yes on that song.

0: Madison's Country, Q106. On the way, what are scientists saying toothpaste should be made out of? That is something that we're not going to put on our mouths. We're not going to do this.
1: This is absolutely disgusting, and they're saying that it's going to hit the shelves. Absolutely not. We'll fill you in coming up with our WTF headlines.

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16: 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You yearn for Elizabeth and Mr. Darcy to profess their undying love for one another. 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
1: It's Robin Holly's WTF Headlines.
0: This one says, toothpaste made out of hair could be on shelves in 2 years. Scientists say it's the secret to stopping tooth decay.
2: I am not flossing. No, I mean, you would floss your teeth. You could floss your teeth with a piece of hair, I guess. But I don't want hair in my mouth. Like, that's the worst thing. I'm assuming they're going to chop it up into toothpaste. Whose hair are we doing? Is it our own hair?
0: No one's putting anyone's hair in their mouth to brush their teeth.
2: I mean, it sounds like it's, you know, it could be beneficial.
0: It
2: but
0: sounds
2: I
0: want to
2: know whose hair it is.
0: Sounds like no one's going to buy this toothpaste.
2: Sounds disgusting, honestly. And that's why it's in our WTF headlines.
0: How do you feel when you get hair in your mouth? Especially if it's not your own.
2: Oh, disgusting.
0: It's the worst.
2: Disgusting.

0: Madison's Country, Q106. On the way in just a little bit, one of our favorite stand-up comedians. His name is Sebastian Maniscalco. He's got so many specials on Netflix. I think I saw he was coming to town soon. We need to go to one of his shows in person.
1: We really do, because he is so funny. So he's on the way. And then also, there's a Texas chicken making the news. And we're going to tell you why coming up.

0: Madison's Country, Q106. All right, I'm going to our farm expert for this one, Holly. How old do chickens normally live to?
1: Oh, like for like old age? Like 5 years old? Maybe like an old chicken would be like 8 years old, probably.
0: Okay.
1: Like 5 to 8. So, I don't think that's a long time for a chicken, like an egg layer.
0: What's the difference between a meat chicken and an egg laying chicken?
1: Meat chickens are idiots.
0: Are they really?
1: The difference. Oh my God. They're like beefy jocks with like no brains. That's what a meat chicken is. They're the dumbest chickens on the face of the planet.
0: And the egg layers are smart, you're telling me?
1: The egg layers can be very nice and smart. I love a good egg layer. You know what my favorite chicken is? What? Favorite kind? There's different breeds of chicken. It's called an Americana. That's how I say it. It's I don't know. It's pronounced. You know, I don't know how to pronounce anything. But they lay different colored eggs. It's like an Easter egger is like the thing. They lay different colored eggs. And that is what kind of chicken this Texas chicken is, who, by the way,

0: I know nothing about chickens, so this is
1: really. You got that house that you moved into as a chicken coop, and I think you guys should get chickens.
0: But I guess we probably should.
1: Yeah, they're easy to take care of. If you don't get a rooster, they're quiet.
0: I knew a guy. I knew a guy though that he built like the chicken coop and he bought the chickens and he's like, look, by the time I got to the end of all this, I thought I was going to save money on eggs. He goes, but if you add up all the money I spent, I'm paying like $100 per egg.
1: It's not about the cost of eggs. It's about the joy of raising your own food.
0: Farm to table.
1: Farm to table. It's what it's all about.

0: 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I'm in love, loving on you. Jordan Davis. Find one you can't live without. Thomas Rhett. Country is Luke Bryant, Jason Aldean, Carrie Underwood, Kenny Chesney, Kane Brown, Ashley McBride, Hardy. We love our country. 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

0: Along with being known for her singing and great stage performances, Ashley McBride is also one of the best songwriters in country music. So what advice would she pass down to someone looking to write their first song?
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2: I don't want to tell you to write a song that you don't like, but when you're in the middle of a song and you're not sure that it's good enough doesn't need to come into the equation yet. Get the song done. Sometimes we have to get, some songs are cobwebs and we have to get them out of there so they can make room for great songs. And some of them are going to be just fine. They're going to be fine. 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That's where you're going to shoot yourself in the foot is panicking because you're stuck on something. 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
1: It's the Last Laugh with Rob and Holly.
0: You know, I was thinking of when we were supposed to go see Sebastian Maniscalco, but we missed it. And I just remembered when it was and why we missed it. It was because we were at Tortuga Music Festival. It was going on the same night that he was playing in town.
2: I mean, that's a good reason to miss a comedian, but it is on my bucket list to see him because he is so funny. So put your hands together for Sebastian Maniscalco.
3: Me and my father have a very adversarial relationship growing up, but very open. Talk about money constantly. That's all we did was talk about money. To this day, he comes over to my house. He's constantly asking me what I'm paying for stuff. Like an hour into the visit, he branches off from the rest of the family. How much you pay? Now I gotta give him the parent price. Now, you never give your parents the full price. They'll have a heart attack in a living room. I gotta shave 80% off so he could absorb it. And he can't even take the parent price. I go, I don't know, is that the $400? $400! I can make this. You can make a Samsung TV, sir?

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1: So I'm sure you've heard the new song with Scotty McCreery and Hootie and the Blowfish. It's a really cool take. A new song meets an old song. And Scotty got all these guys together in one room with us to sit down and chat with them.
2: Yeah, they were shooting their music video and they had a moment and they're like, hey, let's phone Robin Holly. And we were very appreciative of it. So if you want to hear the whole conversation and so much more, go to our socials. Give us a follow, too. We appreciate it. @RobAndHollyShow.

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0: 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Q Country is Luke Bryant, Jason Aldean, Carrie Underwood, Kenny Chesney, Kane Brown, Ashley McBride, Hardy. We love our country. 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
2: Where did the name MacArthur come from? This entire song really stands on the shoulders of Jamison Rogers, because he had just this structure. We changed it into this like generational thing where, you know, each verse was a different generation and all that. But Jamison brought in this thing, and it was like, my name's John MacArthur and I drive a John Deere. That was the original first line. And it was more, his idea was more about just a single farmer. But all that being said, the idea 100% came from Jamison Rogers, and he has a buddy named John MacArthur. So Jamison's going to owe all of his royalties to that guy one day.

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2: Yeah, I think it's, I don't know. I can't sing words every night that I didn't write, you know, and feel something. Like, if I'm going to play it in front of, hopefully, you know, 20,000 people, 30,000 people one day, then, like, I want it to be something I went through, you know? And I want them to look at me and be like, okay, that's Hudson. Like, this is something he went through. Or this is something that he... Like, if I'm writing it, it feels more me. And so I think I've written on every single song I've put out so far. And so I think it's important. I don't know. I just hear people talking in public and take those titles into the rooms and we end up writing them. I don't know. I feel like the artist is where a song really takes a route and you create a brand.

I'm Christy. More Nashville music notes in about an hour on Q from Mojo Joe's Coffee at the corner of First and Main in Mount Horeb.

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2: I love baseball the most. I love to watch baseball. I think it's such a big part of American culture. I think that's one of the things that's sort of Yankee Doodle about me. 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I started learning about it. And if I could be an athlete, I would want to be as well-rounded as a soccer player.

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0: 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I'm in love, loving on you. Jordan Davis. 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Thomas Rhett. Country is Luke Bryan, Jason Aldean, Carrie Underwood, Kenny Chesney, Kane Brown, Ashley McBride, Hardy. 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
2: Well, it's really cool because when you get out on the road and you see people, you know, like one by one by one, one person, you know, at a time every night, you're seeing like real people connecting to your songs, you know, and sometimes it can just become numbers on your phone and on analytics. So when you get out and you get to see real people really connecting with these songs and really just loving everything, it like kind of puts a face to who's supporting you, you know, so it's like just nice to get out and see them. And I just love playing live. It's just like seeing the joy they have just makes me want to go 10 times harder. And it's just like, yeah, I want to do it for the rest of my life. So, yeah, it's like, yeah, getting out and getting to see who's listening to my music and who's supporting me.

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0: Girl Dad has become very popular over the years, and since he has become one himself, Cole Swindell wanted to incorporate it into a song, but also wanted to throw a twist on it that would give listeners something more.
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2: The term girl dad, I've heard it for years, long before I was one myself. And I think when, you know, I was like, how can we write this in a different way? And to me, there's just been so many things, whether it was meeting Courtney, getting engaged, getting married, now becoming a father. There's been so many things over the last 10 years since my song You Should Be Here that, you know, I would love to be able to tell my dad about. And this song is that. It's exactly what I would say if I went back and kind of updated him on my life. And I think when you see the title, you don't really know what's coming on this one, but that's what, you know, makes some songs special.
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0: 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More Nashville Music Notes in about an hour on cue from Maker's Market Square at the corner of First and Main in Mount Horeb.

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0: Madison's Country, Q106. Time for a farm and agribusiness update. It's funny how good ideas seem to grow, isn't it? Our Terry Barr of the Midwest Farm Report had a chance to follow up on a program through the Hunger Task Force that's trying to connect farms to the families that need them. They're using grant money to buy all types of produce from small to medium-sized farms all across the state of Wisconsin, and then they pass that on to food pantries and nonprofit organizations. Right now, there's more than 200 that are involved across almost 60 counties in Wisconsin, and the goal, just trying to help those people understand truly where their food comes from. Story up now at MidwestFarmReport.com. Take a look at our podcast playlist. That might keep you entertained for quite a little while through the course of your day. Dairy markets yesterday, not a lot of action. Barrel and block cheese both stood still yesterday. Double A butter, though, gained 3.5 cents to $1.48 a pound. This morning, our September Class 3 milk that goes into cheese up 4, $16.44 a hundredweight. Madison weather.
1: Sunshine mixed with clouds at times. Today, with daytime highs approaching 82. West winds 8 to 15 miles per hour. Lows level off around 62. Tonight, mainly clear skies. I'm weatherology meteorologist Jennifer Wojcicki. Right now, it's 69 degrees.
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0: 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Kenny Ballmer from Janesville. Also, Paige Hampton from Glen Haven. Kelly Green from Elroy. Katie Kroc from Newton. We've got Austin Sandmeyer from North Freedom. Darren Ristall from Johnson Creek, Jackie Silo from Glen Haven, also Jacqueline Worthrich from Monroe. Congratulations on being a part of the Wisconsin Farm Bureau Federation's Leadership Institute. Markets and overnight electronic trade are climbing higher this morning. Right now, we've got December new crop corn up a nickel at 528. November beans are up 3.5 at 1241. September wheat's up 12 cents at 697. July next year wheat up a dime at 738 a bushel. As we get started on a Wednesday morning trade session. Madison
1: weather. Sunshine mixed with clouds at times today, with daytime highs approaching 82. West winds 8 to 15 miles per hour. Lows level off around 62. Tonight, mainly clear skies. I'm weatherology meteorologist Jennifer Wojcicki. Right now, it's 69 degrees.
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You

0: Elizabeth Mary, how's your face doing today?
1: I'm doing all right. I'm just laughing if someone were to say, what do you do in the morning? And I would say, I sit and I look at my friend Fish through a power of technology. I'm filing my nail that I snagged and I'm drinking the Celsius.
0: That's
1: like,
0: perfect.
1: And I just get to chat with my friend morning.
0: It's a win-win. It's the middle of the week. It's your week and a half deep with school. I clearly am sick and have been for about the past 5 days. I've been told it will go away in a couple.
1: It's like you went back to school.
0: Oh my God. I don't even know how it happened. It's crazy.
1: Germs.
0: Yeah.
1: Germs. And when you're run down too, I feel like that happens.
0: Well, that's the thing too. I haven't been the best at, until recently, taking care of myself, if you will. So it is what it is. New day, new me, new world, whatever. What else do you have going on?
1: Honestly, we're kind of just in the groove of the school year now. I feel like I'm getting my bearings on.
0: I was a mess
1: last week.
0: You were rough. Well, I knew you would be. And I've talked to a couple different mothers who have older children. And they were like, yep. My sister-in-law was like, oh my God, that was terrible. Yeah, and she's like 100.
1: It's almost like an identity crisis. And I know a lot of schools are starting. Like, I know this week is a first week of school kind of for, especially in Iowa where I'm from. But I think now the next few weeks are all going to be first days of school. So send in love to all the mamas because, whoo.
0: A lot of mommies, a lot of mimosas. That's the dealio.
1: 100%. No, I don't need any more. I drank too many that day.
0: Oh, yeah. You look like you had a good time. There was a photo you had to make. You sent me a photo of you and Paul. I'm like, she's at least buzzed.
1: Oh, bloodshot eyes from crying and a buzz. Like, it was just not good.
0: You'll be buzzing with joy. Miss Tracy Lee will be giving us the Nashville tea here in a little over an hour. Great text question of the day today. And how to lose a guy in 10 days. Do you remember that movie?
1: It's one of my favorites.
0: It's getting a sequel 24 years later.
1: Are you kidding me?
0: And people who have this one personality trait are naturally more attractive, according to a matchmaker, next in Three Nugs.
2: Cue.

0: Madison's Country, Q106.
1: Fish with Friends, Elizabeth Mary. I got three notes for you. Oh, my God. I am so sick of this cold.
2: You need to go get an IV.
1: I was thinking about it, actually.
2: Honestly, it would be so good.
1: Here's the thing. I don't have the time.
2: Oh, I was going to say, I'm going tomorrow.
1: Are you?
2: You should just stay in Madison and go with me.
1: No, right. No kidding, right? I know. Right now I'm in town. I'm going to be moving back to Madison.
2: Yay!
1: Lived in Chicago for a year, tried it. Project Chicago, as my brother refers to it, was a failure. No, it was a net zero loss.
2: It was a learning experience. We'll call it that.
1: Yes, it was. It was. Unfortunately, it really was. So, let's talk about Italy. Ironically.
2: Okay.
1: There's an inside joke right there for just Elizabeth and I and anybody that knows me. A woman in Italy almost lost a lottery ticket worth over $1 million after she mistakenly threw it away. She threw it away. Apparently, the ticket scanner at a local shop said it was non-payable, so she assumed it wasn't a winner. She didn't realize that could also mean the prize is too large to be redeemed.
2: Stop it. I didn't know that.
1: I didn't either. Family member recognized the numbers as the ones she always played. Let her know. Luckily, with the help of a local garbage man, she searched throughout an entire truckload of garbage. After hours of work, she recovered the winning lottery ticket.
2: Okay, I would climb through garbage myself too if I knew there was $1 million in there.
1: She won $4. No, it was over $1 million. I was just kidding.
2: Yeah, that's insane. That's my dream.
1: I know. Here's your dream. Looks like Andy and Ben may not be done driving each other crazy. Sequel to How to Lose a Guy in 10 Days.
2: Oh my gosh. This is one of my, if I'm having a bad day, or it's one of my comfort movies where I'll just put that on. It's my movie. I love that.
1: Kate Hudson's producing it, so she's in. The hope is that she and Matthew McConaughey will return. Oh my God. I'm hoping this is the last day and that's why it's the worst.
2: Yeah, maybe.
1: The original had Hudson playing a magazine writer, trying to make a guy dump her in 10 days. If you don't know the movie, it's actually really good.
2: It's so good.
1: Only made $180 million worldwide, but back then, that's probably new numbers, I'd say $400 million. It's a good movie.
2: But for sure, all the residuals, it's on all the time. It's like one of the top chick flicks.
1: It's everywhere. Women love that movie. It's actually a really good movie for a guy, too. Speaking of how to find the right person, looks may get someone's attention, but a professional matchmaker says one personality trait can actually make somebody become more physically attractive, and that is a good sense of humor. Hey, now.
2: Oh, God.
1: More than 20 years of experience on this matchmaker. She said attraction can actually grow once somebody makes you laugh.
2: I could see that. I think I'm pretty funny.
1: You're funny.
2: You think so?
1: You have moments.
2: In a moment. You're hilarious. You're like a walking comedy shtick. You must have girls just flocking all over you.
1: Once they get to know me, it usually happens. They're all about the Ginger Ninja.
2: Yeah. I don't know what it is. You tend to like attract really hot girls, and I just don't. Yeah. I mean, I love you.
1: It's the humor. They feel like feel comfortable. They feel I'm their friend, and all of a sudden they're like,
2: ew. I never want to picture you sucking face ever again.
1: That's attraction can actually grow once somebody makes you laugh. Just know that.
2: Okay.
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1: Good morning. Wednesday, August 26th. Today, I'm Jennifer Stevens with a look at what's going on. Flags half-staff across the nation for the next week as we honor Dolly Parton. The president has ordered American flags lowered throughout the country following the death of the music icon who died of cancer yesterday at the age of 80. Her representatives confirming the cancer diagnosis to the Tennessean newspaper headquartered in Nashville. Parton died after a brief battle with cancer, recently hospitalized at the Vanderbilt Ingram Cancer Center, where she was surrounded by family. Free vaccinations now available from the Wisconsin Department of Health Services, as 61 cases of the illness are now confirmed in our state. And yesterday in Pennsylvania, two people died of measles. For the clinics here, you can find a location near you by visiting dhs.wisconsin.gov. The clinics will remain open as the outbreak continues in our region. And here's some good news in business from Bloomberg today, reporting while the rest of the country is hurting from high prices and low hiring, new data out today suggests that finances for the younger set seems to be surprisingly resilient. The report says Americans between the ages of 18 and 29 have higher credit scores today than pre-COVID, with average scores jumping almost 20% in the past 7 years alone. The biggest gain of any age group, millennials, with the second largest increase in credit scores. Why? Well, some experts believe that younger generations may finally be learning and have a better financial education.
2: Sunshine mixed with clouds at times. Today, with daytime highs approaching 82. West winds 8 to 15 miles per hour. Lows level off around 62. Tonight, mainly clear skies. I'm weatherology meteorologist Jennifer Wojcicki. Right now, 68.
3: Well, the Packers will hold a joint practice with the Cardinals today in Green Bay as they prepare for their final preseason game on Friday. Now for joint practices, there has been some big fights already this year in them, but head coach Matt LaFleur says for the most part, it has not been an issue for the Packers in his tenure. The two teams will meet on Friday at Lambeau Field for their final preseason game. Turning to the Badgers, they're less than 2 weeks out from their matchup against the Notre Dame Fighting Irish at Lambeau Field. Wisconsin currently is 20.5-point underdogs in their September 6th match.

0: matchup. Last night, we see the Milwaukee Brewers fall in New York to the Mets in 10 innings, 3-2. Starting pitcher Kyle Harrison would go 5 innings, gave up 6 hits, 1 earned run while striking out 5. Offensively, the Brewers would leave 9 runners on base and go 2 for 14 with runners in scoring position. Manager Pat Murphy also benched rookie Cooper Pratt after he missed going to second base in the top of the 5th. Here's more for the manager.
1: You got to have your head in the game, because these games, like today, comes down to Lindor's great catch or an errant throw or whatever. So you've got to be locked in if you're going to play at this level.
0: It'll be Brewers and Mets again tonight at 6:10. That's your morning sports wrap-up. I'm Ebo.
2: Good morning. Starting off with no problems on the interstates or Beltline for your Wednesday drive-in. No issues on East Washer downtown and other main routes are at the posted speeds. No crashes or delays. With Q106 traffic, I'm Stacy Kay.
3: 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Fish with friends. A lot to do here in the next 20 minutes or so. Dan, the mortgage man, is going to join us. We're going to talk about fantasy football. And I wonder if he's done his draft yet. Also, by the way, we have a great text question of the day. It's going to work your brain a little bit. It's next.
4: Q.

0: Madison's Country, Q106. Fish with Friends, Elizabeth Mary. Today's text question of the day.
1: Oh my gosh. Okay, what's something you do that you don't tell anyone about?
0: All right. Here's the deal. You need to get something off your skin. We want you to text and message via the app. It's kind of the gig, right? We want you to interact with us. Okay?
1: Mm-hmm.
0: What's something you do that you don't tell anyone about? Now, I'm going to tell you something right now. I have started doing... Listen, if you need to get your freak out, you get it. Well, we won't say your name, but if we can't say it on the air, we're just going to reply back. Hey, we can't say it on the air, but we'll talk to you. If you want Elizabeth Mary to talk to you because you want to dress up like, I don't know, Rumpelstiltskin, more power to you.
1: Oh, my gosh.
0: Elizabeth Mary, what's something you do that you don't tell anybody about?
1: Well, I don't even know where to go with this one. Okay. Let's say there's a news story on, right? About like an accident or a tragedy or something.
0: All right.
1: I will Facebook social media dig until I find like their profiles or like just try to figure anything out. Or if someone says like, when someone says something like someone passed away on social media, I have to figure out why. And so I will like dig.
0: Yeah. I love that.
1: I'm so weird.
0: Why is that weird?
1: I just think it sounds a little creepy, like I'm a PI.
0: No, you're like anybody else. You're digging deep into it. I get it. Something you don't do, or something you do, I'm sorry, that you don't
1: tell. Like, I go deep. Like, I know, like, grandma. I'd be like, oh, that's the grandma and grandpa. Okay, yep, that's the aunt.
0: See, yours is, I like yours. Like, yours is nice. Mine is, I really, really, I got this from Vic of Vic and Cheryl fame. He does it with his Alexa device.
1: Okay.
0: Yeah, and I have some friends that do this as well. Conversations with ChatGPT.
1: Oh my gosh, no.
0: Yeah, it becomes
1: it's a little creepy.
0: Why is it creepy? It's not like I'm.
1: I don't know.
0: Stop the show. Give me creepy thing. It's not like I'm sitting at home all like freaking like. Yeah. Oh, ChatGPT. How do I make Elizabeth Mary disappear? You know, it's not like I'm doing that. I'm not doing that.
1: But the conversations are like real. Like my Elliot talks to our Alexa. Hello, spelling.
0: Maybe you should talk to ChatGPT. Can put you on a thing for spelling. Good Lord. I love that. Text and message via the app. Today's text question of the day. What's something you do that you don't tell anybody about? Maybe it's misspelled all the time.
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2: Wednesday's here. Good morning, the 26th. Today, here's what's happening. I'm Jennifer Stevens. Last night across New York City, flooded and bathed in soft pink light as the top of the Empire State Building alights in honor of Dolly Parton, the legacy of one of the most unifying forces in our world, reflected all aglow for the 80-year-old singer who died of cancer yesterday, surrounded by her family, hospitalized in Nashville at the Vanderbilt Ingram Cancer Center. A huge part of the country store's legacy was philanthropy, charity, and giving back, and childhood literacy. The Dolly Parton Imagination Library program provided free books to young children nationwide, worldwide really, to promote the importance of early childhood reading. And since 2022, almost 700,000 books have been given to children. That's 700,000 just here in Dane County. Ms. Parton credited her father, Robert Lee, as her inspiration. She says he never learned to read, grew up a poor sharecropper in Tennessee who took odd jobs to support his family. Parton says that her dad's inability to read likely held him back from fulfilling his dreams. And what's new at Camp Randall Food Services this season? An updated menu for the Wisconsin Badgers featuring smash burgers, fresh Wisconsin corn on the cob, and how about this? Rotating hot dogs featuring opponent-inspired footlongs, toppings like the Western Illinois dog topped with pulled pork and the Coney-style Michigan State spicy Spartan dog. And we have complimentary free clinics and vaccinations for measles now. And this is across the entire state of Wisconsin. You can check their website for a location near you at dhs.wisconsin.gov.
3: Sunshine mixed with clouds at times. Today, with daytime highs approaching 82. West winds 8 to 15 miles per hour. Lows level off around 62. Tonight, mainly clear skies. I'm weatherology meteorologist Jennifer Wojcicki. Right now, 68.
4: Good morning. So far, no problems on the interstates or Beltline for your Wednesday drive-in. No issues on East Washer downtown and other main routes are at the posted speeds. No crashes or delays. With Q106 traffic, I'm Stacy Kay.
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7: 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Let's

0: Madison's Country, Q106. Fist with Friends, Dan the Mortgage Man hanging out with Elizabeth Mary and I. This is kind of funny to me. Kind of goofy funny, I guess. So last year, I would end up purchasing a place in Chicago. I'm still getting over my whatever the hell I have. So anyway, and Dan, help me. Dan's my mortgage man. Thus the name
1: Dan
0: the Mortgage.
1: The Mortgage Man.
0: Yeah, it kind of fits. It's kind of a thing. Okay, so anyway, Dan, and I know you're a really busy guy, but I thought of this the other day. So I remember last year, something was going on. You were doing your fantasy football thing right around the corner from my place.
2: Yeah.
0: Yeah. And you were going to come like, oh, by the way, fantasy football is going on. Hold on, let's do this.
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0: Is that how your fantasy football experience is around the corner from my place in Chicago?
2: I actually had it last weekend, Fish, and I have Ladd McConkey on my team.
0: Do you really? That is amazing. Wait, you were there last weekend? You should have reached out. You should have reached out, Dan. You could have seen it.
2: It was a drinking marathon.
0: Oh, I'm amazing.
2: And I ended up with a fantasy football team at the end of it.
0: I think that's amazing that you had that experience last weekend. I was just going to make the joke that now I'm going to move in a week, so you're not going to be able to see the place again. But my God, you were there right around the corner from me. That's cool. I'm glad you were having a good time. That's fine.
2: I didn't talk to you last week, so it was almost like I forgot that you lived there.
0: Oh, that's nice. It's nice that I make an impression, my friend.
3: Cue.

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2: Fish with friends, a busy hour ahead of us, but you know the deal, right? It's Wednesday. I'm like, my voice is in, it's out, it's in, it's out with the sickness. Thank God Elizabeth Mary, Miss Tracy Lee's going to do all the heavy lifting. See, there it goes. The Nashville Tea is next.
0: Q.

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1: Fish with friends, and Miss Tracy Lee hanging out with me today. And I mean, I don't know if it's the gods or what. I've been sick all morning. I'm not sick. My voice is good. It's not good. It's not about me. It's about what happened yesterday. Tracy Lee, let's have a conversation, please, about Dolly Parton.
2: I am so sad to have this conversation. I was on a Zoom call yesterday and I got a text from a friend of mine and they were like, not Dolly. And I almost passed out because I'm like, I don't know what 2026's game is, but Dolly Parton passed away. Now, remember a couple of weeks ago, she had to miss an event at Dollywood because she just wasn't feeling good. And she's like, no, I'll be back. I just didn't take care of myself and I was taking care of Carl, which is something that happens. Caregivers usually put themselves on the back burner. And Dolly had some health issues that she did not pay attention to. And I guess it caught up with her. Now, this is the saddest thing. She's been sick. We knew this was something she was struggling with. But in a very Dolly way, she never let on that she wasn't okay.
1: Oh, wow.
2: Dolly was never, ever really about being Dolly. She was about helping those around her and not leading her own parade. And I think this is why it hurts across political lines, across religious lines, even across college football lines. Everybody loved Dolly Parton. And she modeled for us the perfect way to show love. Now, Brian Seeger, who is the son of Casey Parton, he's Dolly's nephew. He shared an official announcement on Instagram. She asked him to announce it via video, and he's like, I said, of course, she'd do whatever she wanted him to do.
1: Yeah.
2: But the whole weight of it did not hit him until he was actually doing it. He was her head of security for decades.
1: Wow.
2: And he talked about what a great influence she had on all people. He said that he knew she was met in heaven by her family and her late husband, Carl.
1: And who was this again? I'm sorry to interrupt, but who was this again? This was her cousin or her?
2: It was her nephew.
1: Her nephew. Okay.
2: Yeah, her nephew. She told him that she wanted to lay down on a plush cotton bed because after wearing heavy rhinestones for years, she deserved to be comfortable.
1: I love it. She is nothing but cool. That was nothing but cool. I know. Dolly Parton.
2: Oh. He also said something I thought was so profound. He called her a farmer like her daddy. He said her daddy farmed the land, but she farmed songs and happiness.
1: Wow.
2: And he ended his message by saying, she will always love you.
1: Oh, Whitney Houston. I know it's Dolly Parton's song.
2: I know. But
1: I just saw that Whitney movie for some reason on TV the other day, and they were talking about Dolly Parton.
2: I know. It's such a sweet, sweet thing. Now, we'll read some of the obituary coming up, and I think it's just very poignant what Dolly Parton did that literally changed the world and how we can honor her memory.
1: Oh, wow.
2: We will talk about that coming up in the Nashville Tea on Fish with Friends.
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1: Good morning on Wednesday. I'm Jennifer Stevens. Here's a look at what's going on for today. It's August 26th. Funeral services for country music icon Dolly Parton will be private and for immediate family, according to today's Tennessean newspaper in Nashville. In a previously undisclosed diagnosis, her representatives confirmed she died of cancer at the hospital. She was at the Vanderbilt Ingram Cancer Center, surrounded by her family. The 80-year-old to be honored all week as President Trump has ordered flags half-staff nationwide in memorial and remembrance for this musical legend, philanthropist, and queen of sparkle. Here's a unique opportunity to check out something really cool. This is tomorrow, Thursday. The Wisconsin Veterans Museum on Madison's Capitol Square is offering a preview of the U.S. Navy's next USS Wisconsin, the future ballistic missile submarine, now 5 years into construction. And the public is invited to hear all about the latest progress. This is tomorrow morning. Governor Evers hosting a reading proclaiming that August

0: is confirmed here in Wisconsin and counting, and two deaths yesterday reported in Pennsylvania. Free vaccinations now for measles in southern Wisconsin. The Department of Health says that they will be either free or at a greatly reduced cost. It depends on what you get. Community events and clinics all over the area. 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
1: Sunshine mixed with clouds at times. Today, with daytime highs approaching 82. West winds 8 to 15 miles per hour. Lows level off around 62. Tonight, mainly clear skies. I'm weatherology meteorologist Jennifer Wojcicki. Right now, 68.
2: Well, the Packers will hold a joint practice with the Cardinals today in Green Bay as they prepare for their final preseason game on Friday. Now for joint practices, there has been some big fights already this year in them, but head coach Matt LaFleur says for the most part, it has not been an issue for the Packers in his tenure. The two teams will meet on Friday at Lambeau Field for their final preseason game. Turning to the Badgers, they're less than 2 weeks out from their matchup against the Notre Dame Fighting Irish at Lambeau Field. Wisconsin currently is 20.5-point underdogs in their September 6th matchup. Last night, we see the Milwaukee Brewers fall in New York to the Mets in 10 innings, 3-2. Starting pitcher Kyle Harrison would go 5 innings, gave up 6 hits, 1 earned run while striking out 5. Offensively, the Brewers would leave 9 runners on base and go 2-for-14 with runners in scoring position. Manager Pat Murphy also benched rookie Cooper Pratt after he missed going to second base in the top of the 5th. Here's more from the manager.
3: You got to have your head in the game, because these games, like today, it comes down to Lindor's great catch or an errant throw or whatever. So you've got to be locked in if you're going to play at this level.
2: It'll be Brewers and Mets again tonight at 6:10. That's your morning sports wrap-up. I'm Ebo.
4: Good morning. So far, no problems on the interstates or Beltline for your Wednesday drive-in. No issues on East Washer downtown and other main routes are at the posted speeds. No crashes or delays. With Q106 traffic, I'm Stacy Kay.
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6: Fish with friends. Hanging out with my good friend, Miss Tracy Lee. Doing the national tee. We were in Dolly when we're going to Dolly. Can you kind of frame it for me a little bit, Tracy Lee?
7: Yeah, we talked about her nephew going on and making an official statement and what that meant from her family. And in perfect Dolly fashion, she had it all planned out. Taking care of her family, taking care of her fans, taking care of the people that she loved, which was pretty much everybody. Now, coming up, I think that there is a way that if you are a fan of Dolly Parton, she would want to be remembered this way. Oh. This is how we make Dolly continue in 2026 and beyond. We'll dive into that coming up in the Nashville Tea on Fish with Friends.
8: Cue.

0: fish with friends, hanging out with one of my favorite friends in the world, and someone that I immediately reached out to yesterday. Not that I didn't know you were going to cover it in the Nashville Tea today, but I reached out to you with sorrow. I know that you and I have been talking about, Miss Tracy Lee, we've been talking about Dolly Parton for weeks now. I remember when her husband died, I wasn't joking or being a smart A. I said, watch, that woman loved that man so much. Here it comes. She's going to go. And you were like, no, not Dolly. And I'm not saying that's why, but maybe, I mean, part of it is her. Your heart goes, you give up. You and I both have lost a very good friend that we both worked with years ago at 52. Yes. Dolly, 80 years old.
1: Yeah, and she lived a life that we can pattern ourselves after. Now, let me tell you a little bit about what the family obituary read. They put Dolly's legacy is one of love, compassion, and resilience. Her songs will continue to resonate with people of all ages, and her philanthropic work will have a lasting impact.
0: Wow.
1: This is what love looks like. President Trump ordered the flags to be lowered, not because she was a political juggernaut or not because she agreed with all of his policies, but because she is what love looked like. President Trump said there has never been anyone like her and never will. The flag order stands for 1 week as of 6 p.m. last night. All flags are at half mast. When is the last time that happened for a celebrity that passed away?
0: You know, I don't know. And if you like him or you don't hate the president, I don't care which way you fall with him. I truly don't. It's your right to do whatever you want. Right. It could have been Clinton, Obama, Trump. I think any president would have done what he did, because this woman, this human, Dolly Parton, was such an outstanding person.
1: She really was. And let me tell you what made Dolly Dolly. This is what made her Dolly, was that she just touched people, like not just the president, but there were tons of people that were touched by her. You'll find tributes from singers, children, business owners, even the Muppets, who called her the ultimate singer, songwriter, actress, performer, and philanthropist.
0: I love it.
1: While sharing a pic of her with Kermit and Miss Piggy. That's what made Dolly Dolly. From the right wing to the left, you'll find respect for who she was and what she did. You could never nail her down on political stances.
0: No.
1: She always said, oh, I'm not going to talk about that. And she'd smile or laugh and go right on talking and being fabulous. So maybe, just maybe, Tracy Lee thinking here, that's how we honor Dolly's memory.
0: I love it.
1: We do it like Dolly. We pay it forward. We choose to laugh. We choose to love. And we choose to see the good in every day. We use our extra to help those who need it. And we never feed into division. You don't have to like everyone.
0: Oh, my God.
1: But they don't have to know it. That's the most Dolly thing that you
0: Tracy
1: can do.
0: Tracy Lee, I have to do. It's so funny because I wanted to offer you up, but I know you're too busy. I have to do a television interview about Dolly Parton later today.
1: Yeah.
0: I wish I could remember half of what you just said. That is so beautiful, so well-spoken. All joking aside, the way that you framed this whole thing is as classy and cool as what Dolly Parton was to country music in America and the world as a whole.
1: Yeah, it was. And she was just that way all the time. She played at the Ellis Theater here in Philadelphia, Mississippi. Marty Stewart owns that. And she came out with him and somebody screamed from the stage, "We love you, Dolly." And she said, "I thought I told you to stay in the trunk."
0: That was oh, my God. I love it. I love her. Classy, cool, and everything.
1: Always.
0: Tracy
1: always.
0: Lee, I know you've been really busy. I know how busy you are with the whole Dolly Parton thing today, and let alone everything else. I know this is when we always do the Nashville Tea, but thank you so much for just giving us a taste, a classy, cool, non-negative, perfect taste of Dolly Parton, which is what we aim for with the show anyway.
1: Yeah, well, it's easy with her. She gives us good material.
0: God only knows what we'll get from her on Friday with the Nashville Tea, but thanks, Trace. We'll talk to you then.
1: Thanks, y'all.
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2: Good morning. Wednesday, August 26th. Today, I'm Jennifer Stevens with a look at what's going on. Flags half-staff across the nation for the next week as we honor Dolly Parton. The president has ordered American flags lowered throughout the country following the death of the music icon who died of cancer yesterday at the age of 80. Her representatives confirming the cancer diagnosis to the Tennessean newspaper headquartered in Nashville. Parton died after a brief battle with cancer, recently hospitalized at the Vanderbilt Ingram Cancer Center, where she was surrounded by family. Free vaccinations now available from the Wisconsin Department of Health Services, as 61 cases of the illness are now confirmed in our state. And yesterday in Pennsylvania, two people died of measles. For the clinics here, you can find a location near you by visiting dhs.wisconsin.gov. The clinics will remain open as the outbreak continues in our region. And here's some good news in business from Bloomberg today, reporting while the rest of the country is hurting from high prices and low hiring, new data out today suggests that finances for the younger set seems to be surprisingly resilient. The report says Americans between the ages of 18 and 29 have higher credit scores today than pre-COVID, with average scores jumping almost 20% in the past 7 years alone. The biggest gain of any age group, millennials with the second largest increase in credit scores. Why? Well, some experts believe that younger generations may finally be learning and have a better financial education.
3: Sunshine mixed with clouds at times. Today, with daytime highs approaching 82. West winds 8 to 15 miles per hour. Lows level off around 62. Tonight, mainly clear skies. I'm weatherology meteorologist Jennifer Wojcicki. Right now, 68.
4: Good morning. Peak traffic time now with pockets of congestion on the northbound interstate between 94 and 151 and on the westbound Beltline approaching the bridge and between Rimrock and Seminole Highway. Brake lights in the construction zone on John Nolan, 151 south at the interstate and westbound K at 12 in Ashton. Plus traffic light and construction congestion starting up downtown on Eastwash Capitol Square and campus. Other main routes at the posted speeds. No crashes or delays. With Q106 traffic, I'm Stacy Kay.
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0: Madison's Country, Q106. Fish with friends. Okay, sometimes you need to bring in an expert. Sometimes you need to get a guy that's lived the story. With two much, much older children than Elizabeth Mary's five-year-old, Dan the Mortgage Man. I feel like I should. You're right, Elizabeth. I should have made that better.
1: I know. I was feeling it.
0: Yeah, hold on. Here we go. Let's set this up. Dude, hit me with the thing.
2: Ladies and gentlemen, Dan the Mortgage Man.
0: Whoa, buddy. Okay, that was intense.
1: Wow.
0: Dan, Elizabeth Mary, you know, your kids are in school now. Elizabeth Mary's son is in school. Now, last week, your kid's first week is this week, right, Dan?
3: Yep.
0: Okay. So last week was her kid's first week. Dan did not get a chance to really experience Elizabeth last week.
1: Thank God.
0: It was a journey. It was a journey. But, you know, with my life's a mess, Lily, her life's a mess. Jen almost had a heart attack. It was unbelievable. Not like really, but like mentally. So, yeah. Go ahead, Elizabeth, tell what's going on with Elliot.
1: Well, okay, we had the first week last week, and then all of a sudden, Sunday night, we got the sniffles, and my husband's like, get ready for it. Because he obviously has two older kids, but we're already sick. I was like debating today of like, do I send him? He's got the cough, the hack. I'm like, oh my gosh, why?
0: Dan, isn't this common? Shouldn't she get ready to just sick?
3: Oh, yeah, it's brutal. Like, they bring home these mutant viruses from school, and then everybody in the house gets sick.
0: Get ready. I've seen this with my old producer. When his daughter started going to school, it was terrible. Everybody on the show got sick. We put him in a booth. For real.
1: Oh, my gosh. I'm just not ready for this, and I feel so bad. And it's like, after COVID, I feel like now it's that whole debate of like, do you send him? He's like hacking, coughing, but he doesn't have a fever. Are you a jerk if you send your kid if he's hacking up along? Like, I don't know.
0: Dan, what do you do?
3: Well, you know, they have guidelines at the school. And the thing is that I don't think that most of the parents follow them because there's so much going on. So,
1: I know.
3: I mean, if they are... feel well enough to go, I'd send them. If they don't, then you keep them home.
1: That's how I go, but I just don't want other parents to be like, what a jerk, your kid is coughing up a lung. But I said, do you want to go? And he's like, yeah, I want to go today. So I'm like, okay, we're good.
0: If you are friends with your kid's teacher, or maybe you have a friend that's a teacher, like I have a friend that's a child psychologist for school district, but like if you have a friend that does that type of gig, I've got an idea from you. It's out of Houston, okay? Teacher in her classroom has this. She's going viral.
4: When I was young, yes, it was absolutely embarrassing to fart in front of others. We would clench our booty cheek and our stomach.
0: By the way, in case you didn't understand her, she said fart in front of others. But anyway.
4: Would be

0: bathroom, she has something that says the gas station, and it's where you can go and fart.
1: I, from a small child age, would not go big potty at school, or let alone let one rip. I can't even imagine going over to a corner just to be like, hey.
0: Sometimes
2: it's
0: you can't.
2: The gas station.
0: The gas, isn't that genius? Isn't that genius? This teacher's brilliant. I love it. I think she's so smart. And also, like, would you, Dan, because this can be more of a guy thing, right? Because it's younger kids. It's not like a girl's going to go over there. Well, maybe. I don't know. But Dan, maybe. Would you, if you were in a classroom when you were a kid, let's say fifth grade, walk to the corner and fart in front of all your friends?
2: If it's called the gas station, absolutely. And probably, like, let it rip. And my buddies and I would have contests, probably, of who could rip the loudest one.
0: Dan's literally excited. He's like, hey, go talk to your kid's teacher. This is going to be huge.
1: Oh, my gosh.
2: Yeah, just don't make sure it doesn't shart.
3: Cue.

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2: Fish with friends, hanging out with my good friends, Elizabeth, Mary, and Jen, who, okay, look, this hour, I've got a fun hour planned for us. There they do, I guess. Elizabeth, Mary wants to tell a story with Jen, bond with her about something Jen does that she's doing or something like that. I don't know. Yeah, there's a millennial thing about happiness and all that. But, you know, I mean, lumps, happiness and lumps, I guess. Yeah, lumps of happiness. That being said, right now, though, it is all about today's text question of the day.
3: What's something you do you don't tell anyone about? Text and message via the app. Your answers, they're next.
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1: Fish with friends, Elizabeth Mary. It is today's text question of the day.
2: What's something you do you don't tell anyone about?
1: All right. So earlier today, if you missed it, I was talking about how I got this from Vic of Vic and Cheryl and Fame. He does it with the Alexa device. And again, Elizabeth Mary misspelled it earlier, but it is Alexa. Yeah.
2: Oh, my gosh. I know. I'm sorry. My brain's not functioning quite yet.
1: But you have deep conversations. That being said, and some people texted and said, Fish, I'm with you and all that, whatever.
2: Yeah.
1: That being said, what I've seen with a lot of the texts today, a lot of people have that little bit of craziness in their brain like you do, Elizabeth Mary. They deep dive into tragedy.
2: Yeah. Oh, for sure.
1: Okay. So is there a tragedy that you're currently deep diving in, or are we going to keep that? Let's keep that to ourselves and let's get to the phones. Fish with friends, what's something you do that you don't tell anyone about?
3: So I'm like really disciplined about my diet, okay. You know, like watch what I eat. Like I have one of those little scales to weigh everything, like, nice. So that way I know the exact like macros of my food. I would say like once every 2 weeks or so, I'll just have a pint of ice cream in like the middle of the night. And like, no one can know.
2: I love it. It's your dirty little secret.
1: Yeah, that's right. I feel like we're in the confessional. Again, what's something you do that you don't tell anybody about? Like, we'll make you anonymous, but so you wait, you'll eat the whole pint?
3: Okay, don't act like that's so weird. It's a pint. It's not like a quart, you know?
1: Sorry, yeah. I didn't mean to upset. Yes, yeah, I mean, good for you. I mean, I clearly don't watch my diet. I'm just saying, like, I mean, okay. Is there a specific pint we like?
3: Anything Ben and Jerry's.
1: Oh, yeah. That's some baller ice cream. I get it.
3: They know what they're doing.
1: Yeah, they do. Those two guys.
2: All right. Well, let's get through some of these answers before we get to last call for the text question of the day. What's something you do that you don't tell anyone about? Singing to my dogs.
1: What?
2: Do you sing to your dogs? I think you sing to your dogs. You talk to them a lot.
1: I do. I talk to Freddie a little bit here and there, but I'm not like having deep conversation. It's funny because that actually ties in a little bit with last call, which we're going to get to here in just a bit. But what other favorite text do you have?
2: I literally can't believe that he put this in here. Pick my nose. I wouldn't even admit, but I'm sorry. I'll call you out. Oh, I see it so many times when people are driving. Okay. And the one that I love that I could actually relate to is I often ignore phone calls and people knocking on my door because I'm just not in the mood for people.
1: Amen.
2: I get it.
1: It's not as easy. It's easier to hide because as long as you're... Have you like ever tucked yourself down in the couch because you're afraid they can somehow see you?
2: Yep. So they can't... Yeah, absolutely. I've been on the floor.
1: I love that. All right. You are last call. I saw something in the notes about a dog, but what is something you do that you don't tell anybody about?
4: So I will talk to my dog like she's a adult human. I talk to her like as if I need advice or just like, here's what I'm thinking about doing later. What do you think? Obviously, she can't respond, but I do run a lot of my life by her.
1: Okay, first off, what kind of dog? How old?
4: Okay, so she's a mix. She's like a beagle mix, and she's 13. So she's wise. She's an older lady. She's wise.
1: Okay, and you actually have a real conversation. Like, I'll say stuff to my dog, Freddie, and I'll be like, Freddie, dude, what'd you do? What were you doing peeing on that? Well, you know, or hey, good job outside, buddy. That was good. But you have, like, life conversations with your dog?
4: Yeah, I'm like, I don't know what to do. Like, I really care about this person, but we have so many differences. I don't know if it's going to work out. Like, I really talk to her.
2: That's so cute.
1: Has your dog ever told you to break up with somebody?
4: No, but she has snapped at someone I was on the fence about, and she's not a big snapper, so.
2: Oh, okay.
1: It's a little scary, but I get it. Okay.
5: Cue.

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1: As our summer is coming to an end and kiddos are going back to school, we have to so appreciate these summer days and summer nights. 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
1: Wednesday's here. Good morning, the 26th. Today, here's what's happening. I'm Jennifer Stevens. Last night across New York City, flooded and bathed in soft pink light as the top of the Empire State Building alights in honor of Dolly Parton, the legacy of one of the most unifying forces in our world, reflected all aglow for the 80-year-old singer who died of cancer yesterday, surrounded by her family, hospitalized in Nashville at the Vanderbilt Ingram Cancer Center.

0: worldwide, really, to promote the importance of early childhood reading. And since 2022, almost 700,000 books have been given to children. That's 700,000 just here in Dane County. Ms. Parton credited her father, Robert Lee, as her inspiration. She says he never learned to read, grew up a poor sharecropper in Tennessee who took odd jobs to support his family. Parton says that her dad's inability to read likely held him back from fulfilling his dreams. And what's new at Camp Randall Food Services this season? An updated menu for the Wisconsin Badgers featuring smash burgers, fresh Wisconsin corn on the cob, and how about this? Rotating hot dogs featuring opponent-inspired footlongs, toppings like the Western Illinois dog topped with pulled pork and the Coney-style Michigan State Spicy Spartan dog. And we have complimentary free clinics and vaccinations for measles now. And this is across the entire state of Wisconsin. You can check their website for a location near you at dhs.wisconsin.gov.
1: Sunshine mixed with clouds at times. Today, with daytime highs approaching 82. Winds out of the west, 8 to 15 miles per hour. Lows level off around 62. Tonight, mainly clear skies. I'm weatherology meteorologist Jennifer Wojcicki. Currently 68.
2: Well, the Packers will hold a joint practice with the Cardinals today in Green Bay as they prepare for their final preseason game on Friday. Now for joint practices, there has been some big fights already this year and then, but head coach Matt LaFleur says for the most part, it has not been an issue for the Packers in his tenure. The two teams will meet on Friday at Lambeau Field for their final preseason game. Turning to the Badgers, they're less than 2 weeks out from their matchup against the Notre Dame Fighting Irish at Lambeau Field. Wisconsin currently is 20.5-point underdogs in their September 6th matchup. Last night, we see the Milwaukee Brewers fall in New York to the Mets in 10 innings, 3-2. Starting pitcher Kyle Harrison would go 5 innings, gave up 6 hits, 1 earned run while striking out 5. Offensively, the Brewers would leave 9 runners on base and go 2-for-14 with runners in scoring position. Manager Pat Murphy also benched rookie Cooper Pratt after he missed going to second base in the top of the 5th. Here's more from the manager.
3: You got to have your head in the game because these games, like today, comes down to Lindor's great catch or an errant throw or whatever. So you've got to be locked in if you're going to play at this level.
2: It'll be Brewers and Mets again tonight at 6:10. That's your morning sports wrap-up. I'm Ebo.
4: Good morning. Congestion on the northbound interstate between 94 and 151 with an accident on the right shoulder at High Crossing Boulevard. Still congestion on the westbound Beltline between Park Street and Todd Drive. Brake lights in the construction zone on John Nolan, plus traffic light and construction congestion downtown and Eastwash Capitol Square and campus. With Q106 traffic, I'm Stacy Kay.
5: Fish with friends, Elizabeth, Mary, Jen, and I hanging out today. Dan, the mortgage man, it's been a party. Tracy Lee earlier did the Nashville tea, shared a lot with us, which we really do appreciate. However, speaking of sharing things, I have a little story about the millennials that we're going to share. They're overspending. Listen, talk to your millennial friends about the retirement. We'll talk about that in about 20 minutes. That being said, next, Elizabeth, Mary is going to try and bond with Jen about something in their backs. Some backyard. What? I don't know what's going on, but we're going to find out together next. These two are just weird.

0: Madison's Country, Q106. Fish with Friends, hanging out with my good friends, Elizabeth, Mary, and Jen. Of course, a staple of the show. Wonderful people. And boy, are they great friends. Okay, is that right? Did I do it right this time, Elizabeth?
1: I mean, I love Jen.
0: No, I'm just saying the thing you sent me.
2: Good job. Yeah.
1: You missed the part that we are like, everybody loves us. That's true.
0: Everybody loves you. And yeah.
1: Yes. Okay. So I've been obsessed with watering. You know, I've been obsessed with my yard. Oh, I'm the weed whacker of the family. I'm the weeder. I'm the planter, all that stuff. She but you know things. What? We've hit a new time of year. And I've realized that this is actually a phase in the time of the year. Every single year. Middle of August. I'm at the phase where I now have no interest in making my flowers look good. And if they start dying, it's okay. Because do you plant flowers, Jen?
0: There we go.
2: Yes.
1: How are yours? Are you still in like full bloom? Because mine are like some of them are
0: Can I say one thing? Because I know where this is going to go.
1: What?
0: Jen is kind of a big deal with flowers in the floral community. Oh. Like she is kind of a superhero. She
1: really?
0: Can save anything. Yeah.
1: Okay.
2: It's interesting though what you're saying because I'm at that exact same precise moment and outside this morning, but I went the other way than you did because I live in a northern climate in a hellscape. So I hold on to the last vestiges of summer. Sure. Like they're actually
0: vestiges.
2: An oxygen tube through a rock in the Arctic. So I have to hold on to summer and I just dosed my flowers with Blossom Siri, Booster. And I said, please stay with me for the love of all of this.
1: Oh my. Well, no. And I feel like, but here's my thought process. Okay. Middle of August, we've got what till, I don't know. We got September, but I hate the end of the year when I have to pull them out. Like I don't.
2: Yes, I do too. It's like pulling out your soul.
1: Well,
0: how long does it take?
1: They died anyway. Might as well just pull them out now.
0: No, do you guys care as much about your backside as you do your front side? Because like Jake the Trainer's wife, Freddie the dog, and I were hanging out for a night at Jake the Trainer's, and Jake the Trainer, we were in the backyard, and Jake the Trainer's wife loves Freddie and was with me, and there were weeds everywhere. She was embarrassed.
1: Well, no, I actually just sprayed for weeds and pulled them yesterday, but I will say my deck flowers are like on their outs. Like I'm definitely keeping the front looking like all fresh and fly, but the back I'm like, well, sorry. It was a good run, guys, but we're...
0: Elizabeth Mary says...
2: To everything there is a season.
0: Elizabeth Mary says fresh and fly. Jen says vestiges, which Jen, could you tell Elizabeth what that means? Because there's no way she knows. I had to look it up myself.
1: I don't know what that means.
2: I had to give up rhubarb. I posted like a psychopath on Facebook. Hey, if anybody has any rhubarb left. And a girl brought some into me at the bookshop from the hinterlands. God bless her soul. But it's just done.
1: Sometimes what do you just eat? Have to you let just stuff go. Eat it? Or do
2: no,
1: you make
2: no, no,
1: stuff?
2: I make, hello, I make simple syrup out of it to put in my gin.
0: Oh, wow. I'll bet you that's really good.
2: And iced tea. I make simple syrup with it. That's why I need so much of it.
0: Oh, anyway, that's
2: everything has a natural cycle.
0: Yes, it does. And the seasons are changing as this conversation is as well. We'll be back in just a minute.
3: Okay. 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
1: Sunshine mixed with clouds at times. Today, with daytime highs approaching 82. Winds out of the west, 8 to 15 miles per hour. Lows level off around 62. Tonight, mainly clear skies. I'm weatherology meteorologist Jennifer Wojcicki. Right now, 70.
2: Good morning. Traffic is calming down and it's all clear on the interstates and most of the Beltline. It might still be slow westbound at Todd Drive and Seminole Highway. Still brake lights in the construction zone on John Nolan. Plus traffic light and construction congestion downtown on East Wash, Capitol Square, and campus. Other main routes at the posted speeds. No crashes or delays. With Q106 traffic, I'm Stacy Kay.
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1: Fish with Friends, hanging out with my friends Elizabeth, Mary, and Jen. We were just having a riveting, just a brilliant conversation just a little bit ago about Elizabeth Mary's flowers. And Jen spraying them, and Jen said vestiges, and I think that's the word she said. And
2: I don't even Elizabeth know what that Mary means said, still.
1: Fly, still. That's, I told you, just look it up, honey. We were talking about it off the air. That being said, Jen, I know that those that can't do sometimes teach. I wondered if you heard about this new study about millennials.
3: No, I don't think so.
1: A new study shows that when it comes to millennials, a majority of them are portraying a financial image that really doesn't live up to the reality.
4: Just fake it until you make it.
1: This includes spending money on trips and experiences rather than saving up for their, you know, their future, their retirement. That's I found that study. I thought that it was fascinating that you guys might want to.
3: Because I love misery, and misery loves company, and I'm all for a good Schadenfreude. So, yeah.
1: The Schadenfreude.
3: If I can't be a billionaire, I don't want anybody else to be one
2: that
3: either.
2: That was so many big words. I don't even misery know what you're talking
1: about. What stumps you? Schadenfreude is actually a surgery that you can get. It's kind of like a tummy tuck.
3: No, it's when it's when you're happy that somebody else is miserable.
1: Yeah,
2: what is it called? Schadenfreude? What was it?
1: It's Schadenfreude.
3: Schadenfreude. I don't know. I don't speak German.
1: There's like a tummy tuck. There's liposuction, and it's kind of like
3: a Schadenfreude.
1: You can get your.
3: That's where you get your happiness removed.
1: Yeah, it's where you have your life sucked out of you.
3: Take that lump out.
1: Oh my God! Just get the lump of happiness. Like, let's just take care of that.
2: Schadenfreude.
1: That was Elizabeth Mary last
3: week. No,
1: you're
3: saying it wrong, Elizabeth.
1: It's
2: don't use big words around me.
1: It's Schadenfreude.
3: Yes.
2: Schadenfreude.
1: Not Schadenfreude.
3: Get rid of your shred.
1: Schadenfreude. What the hell is Schadenfreude? God, I wanted to just do a nice little story about that. The lump of happiness has ruined everything today.
2: I am a lump of happiness on the show.
3: You are.
1: Elizabeth, you are something. And I think that matters.
2: I'm a Schadenfreude.
3: Lump of happiness.
1: Yeah, good Lord.
3: I am a lump of happiness.
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1: Fish with Friends. We've got a busy hour ahead of us. I'm looking at my knowledge here. Let me see what I got going on for knowledge. Oh, my goodness. Oh, is that? Oh, yeah, this is the Costco one. Hey, if you're into working out, Elizabeth Mary's going to love this. Going to drop a little knowledge on you on that one. We're going to talk about push-ups in your body, you know, how you're working out and that type of stuff. Are you a fan of Costco? You'll be blown away by that nug. However, I reached out to Jen. She's going to join the party here in a little bit. We're going to have a competition because she does news professionally, but I think I found a story. I think I'm going to win a contest. Who's doing it best? It's coming up.
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0: Welcome to Q Country, Luke Combs. I'm in love, loving on you. Jordan Davis. Find one you can't live without. Thomas Rhett. Country is Luke Bryant, Jason Aldean, Carrie Underwood, Tammy Chesney, Kane Brown, Ashley McBride, Hardy. We love our country. 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
2: Always Friends. Friends always forever. I watched it this morning on the way to, or about to leave for the office. Big Friends fan. I think, yeah, I'm looking for the Ross to my Rachel for sure.

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1: Fish with friends. I like to make it sometimes like a game. So Jen, obviously, Jen's been doing this for quite a long time. Chicago, ABC News, National, blah, blah, blah, blah, blah. You do all the stuff, right?
2: What do you want?
1: I have found a story.
2: Okay.
1: Okay. You have something you said, right? Okay.
2: I always have something, always.
1: Okay, she's always prepared with
3: something. Always thinking.
1: Okay. Mm-hmm. So, great. I'll do mine, and then you do yours, and then we'll let Elizabeth Mary decide whose is better, and then we'll...
3: I get to be the judge. Okay.
1: Go into knowledge. Okay, ready? Mm-hmm. Homeowner is going viral for showing herself spray painting a dead bush green because her HOA charged $45 in penalties. A lot of people praised her.
4: They keep charging me $45 for this bush. We're going to fix it today. It's not dead no more, Becky.
1: Becky? Yeah, Becky.
4: Dead no more. How did it get green? I don't know, but it's green today.
1: What do you think, Jen? Story, quality, pretty good?
2: Oh, my God. It's funny, but it's not. But
3: I've actually been seeing a lot of those reels on Instagram right now.
1: Really?
3: Of the HOAs. Yes, spray painting. Yeah, green. Well, I do that with my dead flowers.
1: I mean, that's kind of a thing right now. Like, with I don't know about you guys, but, like, I've been in HOAs before. I'm not now. But I'm in a condo association. But they're very, very nitpicky about stuff. Yeah, they look at my deck. They're like, my deck's metal. And they look at... they look at the deck and they're like, it's a little rusty.
2: I hate to say it, but I'm that person. So
1: you're the HOA. You're Becky.
2: Becky
3: the new Karen?
1: Why are you sorry? Why are you sorry? Because
2: I think that it's an unpopular perspective. I think that people like to do their own thing and people like to park campers on their driveway and put trampolines in their front yard and hang purple flowers at their house.
3: No, I would be a Becky with you too.
1: Somebody's
3: I'm like
1: hanging
3: that.
1: Purple flowers in her subdivision.
3: I take pride in my home.
2: I do too, but I like it to look my way. I will decide how my street looks.
1: That is Jen. Okay, Jen.
3: She's
1: what do you
3: find, Becky?
1: What do you have for us, Jen? I got a minute. I got 1 minute for you to share something.
2: Okay. How about? Well, no, I can't top that.
3: Yes, you can. Come on, Jen. You can.
1: Hey, if you can't, we'll try again tomorrow. We'll try again tomorrow. You could just, if you want to call
2: me. Elizabeth Mary's pulling for me. She's like, come on.
3: I really want to be the judge. 40
1: seconds. I think you're going to have to wait till tomorrow. She doesn't even have the time anymore. I think my story was so compelling.
2: I have popular car colors.
1: What? Yeah. Okay. I'm pulling victory on this one today. It's clearly a good story. We're going to drop some knowledge on you next.
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6: Mm-hmm.
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6: I love Costco.
5: You do?
6: I love it. Yes, we're like executive gold members.
5: Oh my God, of course you are. We have the Costco Black Card. Hey, I will tell you this. I've traveled through Costco, and I used to do a travel network marketing thing until they all stole money, which, of course, is typical, but allegedly. But I've traveled through the Costco travel, and, I mean, Italy, $1,500. Not airfare, but, yeah.
6: That's where you scheduled that through?
5: That's my ex did, yeah.
6: Oh, okay, because Paul just grabbed that because we're looking at our like trip for next year, and he's like, we should travel through Costco.
5: I can totally help you with that.
6: Yay. There's a couple trips before, so.
5: Yeah, I'm going to help you with that too. There's a couple tricks that we're going to have you invest in your future. But you know, the average Costco store does $276 million in sales per year.
6: I believe it.
5: That's one store. So when you see two or three in your area.
6: There's two here in the Madison area.
5: There's three. Isn't there one on the east side of Madison too?
6: Oh, I don't know.
5: Anyway, the busiest Costco in the world, located on the island of Oahu in Hawaii.
6: I believe that because they probably stock up, right? Yeah. Because
5: everything's more expensive. Yeah.
6: Right.
5: Let's go movies. The first ever Western-made movie to be broadcast in North Korea was Bend It Like Beckham. I didn't think it was a Western, but what do I know? It didn't air until 2018, 8 years after its original release. And yeah, they edited it, of course. But speaking of movies, have you ever heard of a movie called Brokeback Mountain?
6: I have heard of that movie. I've never seen it, but I've heard it.
5: Heath Ledger and, God, I forgot who's in that. I've never seen it either, but not. And I saw
6: Owen Wilson's
5: movies, but
6: not in that, right? No.
5: No. Hey, Siri, who's in the movie Brokeback Mountain?
7: Brokeback Mountain features Heath Ledger, Jake Gyllenhaal.
5: Yeah, Heath Ledger and Jake Gyllenhaal. Originally, it was supposed to be Joaquin Phoenix and Mark Wahlberg.
6: Interesting.
5: But they were uncomfortable with the sex scenes, so they dropped out.
6: See, that's what I hear from that movie is what all I know are the sex scenes.
5: Yeah, it's, I would say, that's what I've always heard too, but I've heard like, I mean, Heath Ledger was in the second Batman, which it was amazing.
6: Yes.
5: Probably killed him, frankly. But there's so many stories about that. But anyway, Heath Ledger was a brilliant actor.
6: I loved him.
5: Yeah.
6: I loved him in 10 Things I Hate About You. Do you remember that movie?
5: Yeah. Yeah.
6: Ugh, one of my favorites.
5: Most of the time, Elizabeth Mary, usually, in my opinion, and I learned this years ago from a very funny comic who would tour and all this stuff. But usually the most screwed up people, and he was saying he was one of them, so I won't say his name, but usually the most screwed up people are the funniest or the most creative.
6: Because are you saying that about yourself?
5: 100%. 100%. I'm not saying I'm a comic by any means, but I mean, my God, what I've learned about myself in the past 3 months, I almost just swear a crap show. But it doesn't matter. You can fix it. I'm not getting all depressing. I'm just saying.
6: But we love you.
5: Yeah, it's fine. We're all different, right? We need to be more vulnerable, I think. And that's
6: right.
5: You're going to notice that change a little bit in the show, but it'll still have the same everything that you like. Anyway.
6: I love it.
5: And there's a cool podcast coming up. Anyway, not for the show, for me. There's a bright pink colored lake on one of the islands off the west coast of Australia. It's called Lake Hillier. And scientists recently determined the color of the lake is pink because of algae and microbes.
6: Cool.
5: Yeah, it's a pink lake. It's bright pink, again, in Australia. And if you go there, watch out for the big spiders.
6: And the kangaroosies.
5: If you want to go to Florida, the Sunshine State has more indoor tanning salons than McDonald's.
6: That's so weird.
5: Isn't it? It is kind of, we got to set that base, right? I look great with a tan. I got to spray one. But years ago, I didn't know to properly exfoliate. And I went on an old trip with my partner who passed, Connie. It was called the Connie and Fish trip. And we went on this Connie and Fish trip, Elizabeth. And the tan started to fade. And so on my chest when we were in the pool, it looked like somebody crapped on my chest.
6: And
5: it was all week, all the photos. It was terrible. Oh, my God.
6: Wait, can you get a spray tan when we go to Nashville? Would that be... Can we do that?
5: Sure, if you want. We're going to be doing the CMAs in November. We do every year now. And finally, okay. I did this. I pulled this for you. Doing a push-up. When you do a push-up, I know you're working out a lot. Your back is jacked. When you're doing a push-up, Elizabeth Mary, you're supporting 69% of your body weight in the up position and 75% on the down. I thought that would be a little nuggy-nug.
6: That's interesting.
5: Again, 69% of your body weight on the up, 75% on the down. Speaking of which, we got to get down and groovy and go for the day. Thanks for hanging out with us. We appreciate you. Have a good hump day. Love your face. 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Whoa.

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2: I hope folks really enjoy the second verse is my favorite part of the song when it's talking about calling my mom because I still can, walking this earth with my head held tall. 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I hope that puts things in perspective in the moment for fans, as if you're listening in your car on your way to work or on your way home or on your run or just chilling on the back porch. 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

I'm Christy. 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
2: Today, we're all trying to wrap our minds and our hearts around the fact that Dolly Parton has passed away at the age of 80. And I've been sitting here going through old interviews. And one of the things that I found from the very brief amount of time I got to spend with her a few years ago was when she was talking about songwriting and how at 77 years old, she was still writing songs every single day.
3: How much do you find that you're still writing? Is this like a daily, weekly thing?
4: Oh, I still write all the time. That's the way of life with me. That's not something, I don't always finish everything I start, but I write something down almost every day. Some idea, sometimes. And I just throw them in. I got a little basket and I carry a little Ziploc in my purse because I'm always coming up with titles I don't want to lose. And I've got a stack of that right now in my purse.
3: That
4: I'm coming
3: so
4: up with stuff, but I write all the time.
2: It is said that over the course of Dolly Parton's 6-decades-long career that she wrote over 3,000 songs, and it's almost, you can't even put into words the influence that her music had, the lives that it touched. Dolly Parton, she will be so truly missed.

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0: 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I'm a project manager here at Westfall. 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

0: Garth Brooks is going back on the road with his Blame It All on My Roots tour. How does he feel about it?
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2: It's like a baseball or a fireman. You know, they don't miss the game or the fires. They miss the fire hall. They miss the dugout. Same with me, man. I'm so excited to get back just to see the band and crew and hang out with them. And then, of course, the people. Just to hopefully hear their voices. I can't tell you how excited I am. I just hope that those people that show up have the best time of their lives. I know I'm going to.

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2: Today we are mourning the incomprehensible loss of the one and only Dolly Parton. I was so fortunate enough to get to sit down with Dolly one time back in 2023. And one of the things that I got to talk to her about was how healing her music was to so many people. And I got to ask her what those same things were for her.
3: And your words are so healing for so many people. And it's touched them, I'm sure, in the toughest times of their lives. But what are the things that get you through? Like, what are the words that have helped you through tough times in your life?
4: I grew up in the church. My grandpa was a preacher, so I just remember scriptures, and I still do my meditations every day, my readings and all that, and I read the Bible. You know, I have certain things that I'll go to. I know the Bible pretty good, so if I'm going through a certain thing, I'll just kind of, you know, read about that, but I pray a lot, and I just throw it out there and just expect him to handle it.
2: Yeah, please.
4: Just handle it when it gets too much for me, you know.
2: Dolly Parton, such an amazing singer, songwriter, actress, philanthropist, and of course, a woman of her faith. She will be so truly and just deeply missed.

learned that Mountain Dew was originally slang for moonshine. And it's so funny that now it's like an electric green carbonated beverage that will keep you awake for 4 days.

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3: Man, it's cool to be up here on stage with some of my best friends that I met early on in Nashville. Me and Cam has been buddies for years, and I think this may be the first thing we've ever done together.
4: I think so, man. 3127, though. I'm just saying.
3: That's right, Donaldson.
4: Daggum right. Donaldson, Tennessee, right yeah. there.
3: Yeah, me and Cam were buddies before we really, either one of us was out doing anything.
4: That's pretty cool. Damn right.
3: We all thank you so much for coming out here and listening to some country music tonight. It's an honor for me to be able to sit up here on the stage with all these folks. I've dreamed of doing this for a long time, and just super thankful to have the opportunity and to be in this position, y'all. This last one we're going to play for you is a song, just kind of a quick backstory. It's my wife and I, we were doing long distance for the first year or so of our, when we started dating. She was out in Utah, and I was in Nashville, and we figured out after a few months that we were ready to do life together and be in the same spot. And so I put the title in my phone, Life With You. It wasn't too long after she moved to town, I wrote the song, and it ended up being our first dance at our wedding, and then my first radio single last year, and just figured out a few months ago is my first gold record. So super thankful for this song, and again, thank you to 106, y'all. Thank you for supporting this song and me, and giving me the opportunity to even be up here playing music. I appreciate it. Y'all give it up for my buddy Andrew Solomito over here playing guitar.
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4: 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A Harvard study found that redhead genes are actually spreading. I don't know about that. It sounds like a marketing ploy by the gingers. I'm not buying it.

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1: Today we are mourning, but also celebrating the incredible life and career of the wonderful woman that was Dolly Parton. More on that coming up in just a few.

0: Welcome to Q Country. Luke Combs. I'm in love, loving on you. Jordan Davis. Find one you can't live without. Thomas Rhett. Country is Luke Bryant, Jason Aldean, Carrie Underwood, Kenny Chesney, Kane Brown, Ashley McBride, Hardy. We love our country. 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
1: Hey, Christy, for the Mouse House Cheese House, one thing I love about living in Wisconsin and where we do is we have places like the Mouse House Cheese House. 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
2: It's been really cool. 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
2: It has truly been a whirlwind of 24 hours since the world found out that we lost Dolly Parton. And yesterday was probably one of the harder days of my career trying to find the words to tell you that, because I know there's been certain times I can remember, you know, hearing that we've lost someone of monumental stature, but being the person to deliver that news yesterday, I really struggled to find the right words to condense how amazing Dolly Parton was in her lifetime into a single thought. And I keep coming back to the same thing over and over again. And it's just, how lucky were we to be alive and to walk this earth at the same time as Dolly Parton? This is a woman that will be spoken about for decades and decades. And I truly feel how lucky we all were to get to experience her light and love in real time. She was such a gift, and she gave so much, and we will always be so grateful to her for that.

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1: 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And I had ice cream for lunch. And you know what? I'm never going to do that again. That was a stupid thing. I still feel awful.

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5: weather. A mix of clouds and sun this afternoon with daytime highs approaching 82. Winds out of the northwest, 8 to 15 miles per hour. Lows level off around 62. Tonight, clear skies. I'm weatherology meteorologist Jennifer Wojcicki. Right now, it's 75 degrees.
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1: 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And like, of course, they're already gone today, obviously. 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
2: Cameron and I met in Mexico at the Crash My Playa Festival. Luke Bryan has a festival in Mexico every year. And we met backstage over tequila and tacos. What more could a girl want?

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2: This week, as we are mourning the loss of Dolly Parton, I have been going back and reviewing old interviews with her. And the last time we got to sat down, told her about how one time I had been driving through Northern Africa into the Sahara Desert and thinking about how I felt so far away from home. And Jolene came on the radio. And this is what she had to say about that.
3: I remember sitting in the car thinking, like, I'm so far away from home. And Jolene came on the radio. And I remember thinking, oh my gosh, there is no corner of the world too remote for Dolly Parton. So I want to ask you, where is the most remote or obscure place that you have found your music or influence that just kind of took you by surprise?
4: Well, I think that happened many years ago in South Africa. My first album was called Just Because I'm a Woman. And I found out that that song in South Africa had stayed on the charts for, it was stayed on the charts for like 40 years.
2: What?
4: But it was number one for weeks and maybe even years, because the women felt so, you know, oppressed, and it was really about speaking for them, I guess. And I did some shows in Johannesburg in my early years, but I was never so shocked as to how that record was the biggest thing for so many years on the charts there. But all over the world now, I've been around so much of that too, is because of the movies. You know, I've done movies that are worldwide too. But in my early days, just singing my little country songs in those areas that people like country music. But I'm always surprised at how much that people say they know me, or like just what you said. Somebody say, I was out in the middle of nowhere and here comes you, or you had a picture of you in the airport. And it just makes me feel loved, and it makes me feel like, you know, how lucky I am that my dreams have come true. That's what I wanted, to travel the world and be famous.
2: God bless Dolly Parton, a woman who got to live out all her dreams.

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3: Today we are remembering the incredible life and career of the one and only Dolly Parton. I got to sit down with Dolly a few years ago and I was asking her, this is about the time she's probably 77, I was asking her how many songs she was still writing, and she told me every single day.
4: How much do you find that you're still writing? Is this like a daily, weekly thing?
5: 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That's not something, I don't always finish everything I start, but I write something down almost every day. Some idea, some title, and I just throw them in. 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
2: Today, honoring the incomparable Dolly Parton on the Superstar Power Hour, I got to sit down with Dolly a few years ago, and one of the things I was so excited to talk to her about is just the influence that her music has had on people all over the world. And I just asked her, like, are you ever surprised by what your music means to people?
3: Yeah, I am. I often am. And a good example of that was even in my earliest days when I put out the little coat of many colors. I got so much mail, so many people reaching out to say that song had healed them of hurts that they had carried around forever. And so many people that have been hurt

0: or laughed at, made fun of for one reason or another, and or had been snubbed or bullied or whatever. That little song in itself was just really like a, you know, like a prayer cloth, so to speak. Yeah. It was a rag of many colors, but it was in a way kind of like was healing to other people. And so that one I thought was a special one.
1: Such a special song that helped so many people. Another thing that I got to ask Dolly about was her best relationship advice, and I do feel like this was very special. I'll play that for you coming up a little bit later here on the Superstar Power Hour.

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1: A few years ago, I got to ask Dolly Parton in person about a bunch of stuff, but one of the things I asked her about was her marriage and her best relationship advice. 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
2: Back in 2023, when Dolly Parton released her Rockstar album, I was so fortunate to get some time and sit down with her. And one of the things I truly enjoyed speaking to her about was her almost 60-year marriage to her husband, Carl Dean. And I asked her, what was her best relationship advice? And this is what she told me.
3: Well, you gotta have a respect for each other, and liking one another is a really good thing. I really like Carl Dean, and I love him too, but he's just a really good guy, and he's funny as he can be, and I think having a sense of humor, both of us do. He's crazy, and we can laugh our way through so much stuff, but I think just trust and love and respect, and just trying to, you know, they say a lot of those old things, never go to bed angry. So many of those things, try not to do that, because we've always got along great, and I think that's, we don't have a bunch of stuff that we've built up between us of hateful words and things like that. So I think now that we're older, we're both glad that we never allowed that to happen. So don't start a big bunch of arguing, because once you start it, it becomes a habit. Seen it all the time. Mm-hmm. So we never had that. So just trust and respect, I think, is the best stuff.
2: That's so special, and that's great advice.
0: Here's another one from Dolly Parton now. 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
1: There's a lot of uncertainty for Wisconsin's hemp growers, processors, and retailers because in November, federal law that slashes THC limits kicks in. Before a new farm bill and before any state legislation that could, like other states, maintain a legal market for these products. State Representative Maureen McCarville says, watch for a new state bill after the elections.
2: And I think we're on the same page, folks that support farmers, that want to be able to, again, move legislation that's going to help the farmers. You're right, we don't know exactly what's going to come out at the federal level. Things get messy in politics, as we all know. But always looking to see what other options are out there that we've either not looked at or maybe we need to go back and look at again and work with the farmers to find out exactly what that is and what it looks like.
1: But the next session starts in the new year, months after the hemp industry needs a solution. For the Midwest Farm Report, I'm Larry Lee.
0: 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And we throw in some classic country and southern rock to help you get through those long days in the barn and on the farm.

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Madison's Country Q 106. Brantley Gilbert has a new album out called Sins of the Father. He is actually going to be at Country in the Burg this Saturday as well, which you can find more info on that at Q106.com. That's in Cedarburg, two-day festival. Scotty McCreery is there. It's going to be a good weekend. Weather looks good. But let's get back to this song. I want to play this for you off of that new album, but I want you to rate it for me. Let me know your thoughts, 1 through 5. 5 is the best. M if you want to hear it more. L if you want to hear it less. And text me at 608-321-1063. It's the Q debut for Brantley Gilbert, Wild Like That, on Q.

0: Ashley Cook's new song, Baby Blues, was a pretty easy write for her. She explains why.
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2: It was. Yeah, Baby Blues was a really easy song to write. That was one we were pretty hungover on a writing retreat. And we all woke up the next day trying to just like finish a song, trying to get, you know, one of our other songs finished. And somebody mentioned that title. And so we were like, oh, we should just write this song. This is such a cool idea. And it happened so quickly and felt so easy and flowed so well. So probably Baby Blues was the easiest one to write for sure.

I'm Christy. 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

Madison's Country Q106. Lainey Wilson is trying her hand at comedy. She's guest starring in season 2 of Leanne Morgan's Netflix sitcom, Leanne. Lainey's going to play Jessie, Leanne's cousin, who shows up following a breakup. And it actually premieres tomorrow on Netflix, but Lainey will appear in episode 9. It's Lainey Wilson with John Mayer, Phone Keys Wallet on Q.

Madison's Country Q106. Ella Langley was at the Rush Center in Green Bay on Thursday. One of the best shows I've seen. But I want to know what you think about this one from her. So rate it for me, 1 through 5. 5 is the best. M, if you want to hear it more. L, if you want to hear it less. 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
15: Starting off with an accident in DeForest on the southbound Interstate at County V that's been blocking the left lane, causing a delay and may still be an issue. Here in town, pockets of congestion on the northbound Interstate between 94 and 151 and on the eastbound Beltline between Stoughton Road and John Nolan, westbound slow at Todd Drive and Sumner Highway. Brake lights in the construction zone on John Nolan and 151 South at the Interstate, plus traffic light and construction congestion downtown on East Wash, Capitol Square, and Campus. With Q106 Traffic, I'm Stacy Kay.
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Madison's Country Q106. Bunny XO says she's loving single life 3 months after splitting from Jelly Roll, and she has no plans to go back. She said, they should have never let me back out on the streets because I love it here. I'm never going back. She says the divorce has taught her to start putting herself first, adding, I've got my smile back. I'm having the time of my life. She is keeping busy. She says she's a New York Times best-selling author. She has a movie in the works, and she was accepted also to Arizona State University, where she plans to study how women's hormones are affected by IVF. Again, Jelly Roll filed for divorce in May after 10 years of marriage, citing irreconcilable differences. Bunny says the breakup has turned out to be such a blessing, and she's just thriving. So I don't know. I mean, I hope they're both doing well. I wish them the best, but it almost seems like she's trying too hard, maybe, to let everybody know how great she's doing. Maybe not. Maybe she really is. I don't know. But Jelly Roll has been a little bit quieter in the whole situation, but he did announce he's taking a break from touring for the next couple of years to focus on his mental health. It's Jelly Roll, Hands Up on Q.

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We're big animal lovers around here, and we always want to help as many of our furry friends as we can. 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

0: Along with being known for her singing and great stage performances, Ashley McBride is also one of the best songwriters in country music. So what advice would she pass down to someone looking to write their first song?
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2: I don't want to tell you to write a song that you don't like, but when you're in the middle of a song and you're not sure that it's good enough doesn't need to come into the equation yet. Get the song done. Sometimes we have to get, some songs are cobwebs and we have to get them out of there so they can make room for great songs. And some of them are going to be just fine. They're going to be fine. Don't get stuck. That's where you're going to shoot yourself in the foot is panicking because you're stuck on something. Walk outside, have a glass of juice, something to take you out of that "what do I do" moment.

Madison's Country, Q106. Man, I am still so sad about the passing of Dolly Parton at 80 years old. And I really went down the rabbit hole last night watching so many videos of her. She's so likable. She did so much good in the world. And one of my favorite quotes that I came across that I forgot about that she said is, if you see someone without a smile, give them yours. And I think that's so important because it's so easy to get wrapped up in our own problems and what's going on. And if you're not happy and you can make someone smile, then absolutely do it. And it's just one of the many inspirational quotes that we have heard from Dolly over the years. And another thing that I saw, which I want to sign this petition, is someone said, we have May 4th as a Star Wars day, like May the 4th be with you. Why can't we have 9/25 be Dolly's day, 9 to 5? So September 25th. I think this needs to happen. It's Dolly Parton, 9 to 5 on Q.

0: Madison's number one country. 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
9: An earlier accident in Middleton on Deming Way at Murphy Drive may still be an issue. An accident on 3990 South just after 9430 has been blocking the right lane, causing a delay. Pockets of congestion northbound between 94 and 151 and on the eastbound Beltline between the bridge and Park Street. Westbound slow at Seminole Highway. Brake lights in the construction zone on John Nolan, 12 West at K and Ashton, and 151 South at the interstate. Plus traffic light and construction congestion downtown on East Wash, Capitol Square, and Campus. With Q106 traffic, I'm Stacey Kay.
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Madison's Country Q106. 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
5: An earlier accident on southbound Park Street at Wingrid Drive may still be an issue. Traffic on 3990 South between 9430 and 151 may still be recovering from a previously cleared accident. Pockets of congestion northbound between 94 and 151 and on the eastbound Beltline between the bridge and Park Street, westbound slow at some of the highway. Brake lights in the construction zone on John Nolan and on southbound East Wash at Stoughton Road. Plus traffic light and construction congestion downtown on East Wash, Capitol Square, and campus. With Q106 traffic, I'm Stacy Kay.
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I'm Christy with Parker McCollum, killing me on Q.

0: Bells is one of the last artists to record with Dolly Parton. She tells the story behind their duet, Son of Jolene.
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2: I wrote this song. I was on tour in my opening act. His mom's name was Jolene. So I got this idea to write this song about the son of Jolene. And I wrote this that next week with two of my best friends in Nashville. And it was actually my publisher who got the song to Dolly's longtime producer, Kent Wells. And Kent played the song for Dolly, and it turns out that she loved the song so much that she wanted to sing on it and be a part of it with me, which was totally crazy and changed my life in so many ways.

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I'm Christy. More Nashville music notes in about an hour on Q from Mojo Joe's Coffee at the corner of First and Main in Mount Horeb.

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Madison's Country Q106 with Ella Langley. Work for the Wind. She was at the Rush Center in Green Bay on Thursday with Ernest and Lacey K. Booth. One of my favorite concerts I have seen, I would say, of all time. Like, I'm going to put her in the top five. So that was good. If you ever get the chance, make sure to go see her. I'm Christy with Zach John King. Get to drinking on Q.

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4: Lows dip down to about 61 tonight under mainly clear skies with a slight chance for isolated showers. Northwest winds 5 to 10 miles per hour. Mainly sunny skies again tomorrow. Daytime highs approaching 80. I'm weatherology meteorologist Jennifer Wojcicki. Right now, it's 75 degrees.
5: Traffic is calming down and it's all clear on the interstates and most of the Beltline. Just occasional slowdowns westbound at Todd Drive and Seminole Highway. Still brake lights in the construction zone on John Nolan, but no crashes or delays. Just traffic light and construction congestion downtown on East Wash, Capitol Square, and campus. With Q106 traffic, I'm Stacey Kay.
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Madison's Country Q106. You get a say in all the songs we play, and I would love to know what you think about this one. So rate it 1 through 5. 5 is the best. M if you want to hear it more, L if you want to hear it less, and text me at 608-321-1063. It's Morgan Wallen, Eric Church, Tim McGraw, and Hardy MacArthur on Q.

0: grass, trees, and dew. How I just hate you. 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
1: 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Dolly Parton has passed away at the age of 80. 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And I was watching so many videos about her last night, and I did not know this, but she actually left behind her final recorded song locked up in a dream box at Dollywood, and it's only to be opened on her 100th birthday, which is January 19th of 2046. So I certainly hope most of us get to hear that in a few years. It's just a few years away, but I can only imagine what that's going to be. But I know she was really proud of it, and she wanted to swap songs because it was so good, and she wanted to put something not as good in there. But she's written so many number one songs, and she's just a talent, and I can't wait, hopefully, to hear what that is. But while we wait for 2046, I have Dolly Parton, Jolene on cue.

0: Welcome to Q Country, Luke Combs. I'm in love, living on you. Jordan Davis. Buy dirt, find one you can't live without. Thomas Rhett. Country is Luke Bryan, Jason Aldean, Carrie Underwood, Kenny Chesney, Kane Brown, Ashley McBride, Hardy. We love our country. Madison's Country, Q106.
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Madison's Country Q106 with Luke Combs, who we had at Storytellers Jam back in 2017. 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I'm Christy with Graylin James, who we had at Storytellers Jam recently. It's Water at a Wedding on Q.

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Riley Green, Think As You Drunk. So I was watching the National Treasure movies over the weekend and literally was thinking to myself, how come they never made a National Treasure 3? I don't know if I manifested this or put it out in the world or if I'm just learning about it, but I read today that National Treasure 3 is finally happening after nearly 20 years. That is crazy. But they did say this is Hollywood real, meaning that it can always change. So maybe it won't happen. But they said it is, but we don't know. It's Hollywood real. But a script is already being worked on, and to whatever extent that they can, they're going to have everybody back, potentially bringing Nicolas Cage and the original cast back for yet another treasure hunt. The first National Treasure came out in 2004, and then the 2007 sequel did even better budget-wise and viewership-wise. So it just makes sense to have a National Treasure 3. There's no release date yet, but after almost two decades of waiting, it sounds like this third one is finally moving forward. So I will definitely be watching that. But on that note, that is it for me tonight. Thank you so much for listening. Enjoy the rest of your night. I'm going to leave you with Megan Patrick, Golden Child, on Q.

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